0: Thank you so much, Mirage. No, I have to say, I was watching the video stream, of course. That was something else. Amazing, guys.
1: Yeah, thank you.
0: How much stress does this bring to do something like this? Everything is just live instead of just plugging in a USB and just go.
1: No, not you.
2: It's a lot of stress. I must say it's a lot of stress because you have to rely on the machine.
0: Mm-hmm.
2: And you never know. And everything can happen during the live, like controller disconnect. You don't know why.
0: Yeah.
2: It's a magical.
0: Now, my question is, because as of course, we heard it already, your Obsession remix. And of course, the end was the most, well, my favorite track. What is coming up next? Where can we see new releases for Mirage? Sure.
2: We are actually working on an album, probably for different tracks we have for the forthcoming album. Mm-hmm. We have the celebration of the 20 years of Vol de Nuit with brand new version.
0: With a Mirage remix?
2: Yes, remix, which is coming in November on Black Hole. Mm-hmm. And a couple of other tracks that, we're just waiting. So
0: just planning it still, basically. All right, and where can we see you on stage, of course? That's the next question.
1: Next time is in London in October.
2: Mm-hmm. For Liberation with
0: Olinda. Okay,
1: yes, and after in LA
2: Dream State. Yeah, the big one.
1: The big one.
0: Only some big shows.
2: And maybe a club show in Paris in December.
0: Amazing. Well, thank you so much for coming by, guys, and I hope to see a lot more Mirage music in the future.
2: Thanks for having us, Ruben.
0: Thanks so much for tuning in. I'll see you next week for a new episode of Stereo Trance with Armin. 2 hours nonstop with Unfiltered. Bye.
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Earlier this year, I heard this amazing track from Floris at Wolfcut, The Sign. It's an amazing UK garage track with a beautiful vocal. And as soon as I heard it, I was like, wow, I need to turn this into a Tiësto remix so I can play it in my sets. You just heard the result and it's coming out soon. Floris and Wolfcut, The Sign in the Tiësto remix. I got some great music for you coming up this week in Prismatic by Tiësto. So stay tuned and we keep going with Seppa together.

This is Prismatic by Tiësto. In the mix, I played Sis, Be the Best. Before that, Lefrix, On Your Mind, and Tests with Light. And this is DJ Guest List, together with Cleopatra 2000. Special Touch.

You heard Trying from Semblance Smile and North Skies. Before that, John Dahlbeck and Love Struck Pyramid, and Kimmick and Karen Overton, Your Loving Arms. And we're dropping down the BPM a little bit, and we start with a very cool remix of I Follow Rivers by Licky Knee, made by Adal.

We're in the mix, in Prismatic by Tiësto, and I just played Vinyl Lover from Skyfall and Mozilla. Before that, Swim, Living On, and the beautiful Sun Is Shining Lovely Day by Tommy Phillips. This is Doppelberg, always.

big tunes in the mix. Gravengers, Self-Aware. Before that, Linz, Don't Stop It. Lawton, Transmaster Krause, and Caroline Roxy. Horizon, Elsa Push, together with Cass T, Strange Worlds. Time flew by this week. We're almost at the end of this week's episode of Prismatic by Tiësto. I hope you like the mix. Let me know by socials at Tiësto. And make sure to follow me. And if you'd like to come to one of my upcoming shows, check out tiësto.com/tour for my schedule. And the last track for this week is from Two Girls and One Mom. This is Certified Floor Hitter.

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1: 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Brand new music, so turn it up and let's go.

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0: That's not social media.
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Get up and wake it up. Get up and wake it up. Get up and wake it up. Get up and wake it up. Get up and wake it up. Get up and wake it up. Get up and wake it up. Get up and wake it up. 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Get up and wake it up. Get up and wake it up. Get up and wake it up. Get up and wake it up. Get up and wake it up. Get up and wake it up. Get up and wake it up. 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Get up and wake it up. Get up and wake it up. Get up and wake it up. Get up and wake it up. Get up and wake it up. Get up and wake it up. Get up and wake it up. Get up and wake it up. Get up and wake it up. Get up and wake it up. Get up and wake it up. Get up and wake it up. Get up and wake it up. Get up and wake it up. Get up and wake it up. Get up and wake it up. Get up and wake it up. Get up and wake it up. Get up and wake it up. Get up and wake it up. Get up and wake it up. Get up and wake it up. Get up and wake it up.

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Coming at you from Ibiza, epic party last night.

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3: Mornings. Some people get their knickers in a twist about the way you fill a dishwasher. Yeah. 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
4: Hey man, what's going on? 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

0: Drink some margaritas, basking in the blue lights. 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
4: 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Yup, the girls. Go, Joe.
3: 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The patriarchy.
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2: I'm Ella. Here's what's happening. Deadlocks, double votes, a shock banishment and a final showdown at the fire pit. The Traitors Ireland ended in dramatic fashion with Anna and Diego the final two left standing after Pádraig was voted out in the last major twist. Both were revealed as faithfuls, sharing the prize pot and bringing weeks of suspicion and betrayal to an end. Meanwhile, Dr. Hannah Fry says she'll use her skills in mathematics to beat the competition in the Celebrity Traitors. The presenter and academic admitted she's toxically competitive. She's one of 21 stars taking part in the new UK series, competing alongside Joe Lycid, James Blunt and Miranda Hart. The first episode will air on BBC next Thursday. Calvin Harris has set a new Guinness World Record. Back in February, the DJ and producer played to a record-setting crowd from a carnival float in Sao Paulo. 1.6 million people were treated to his hits at the festival, including One Kiss, I Need Your Love and This Is What You Came For. Acknowledging his achievement on Instagram, Calvin wrote, "Wow, I now have the world record for largest attendance for a DJ set by a single artist only in Brazil. This was a truly insane day." Channing Tatum has denied claims that he was behind a secret Instagram account allegedly trolling his ex-fiancée Zoe Kravitz and her new fiancé Harry Styles. Fans speculated Tatum was behind the account after noticing his verified profile followed it. But the actor has dismissed the rumours on Instagram, saying he's only one account and questioning why he'd follow a burner account if he wanted to keep it secret. Tatum and Kravitz split up in 2024 after getting engaged the previous year. Spencer Matthews says he feels very lucky after becoming a father for the fourth time. The former Made in Chelsea stars told Good Morning Britain he and his wife Vogue Williams always wanted a big family. Remy Valentine was born earlier this month. And Lucy Hale says she's heard rumours of a Pretty Little Liars reboot. The actress starred as Aria Montgomery in the award-winning series from 2010 to 2017. Speaking on Jay Shetty's podcast, Lucy revealed she's at a point where she'd be so down to take on the role again. She thinks everyone else would be too. For more, follow at This Is iRadio on socials.
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Sam Fendron, because Olivia T and Lakeela rain me in this shock. Feel like I'm doing a panic kill there, and if we're all on the back of you, we'll get a hot and beige on Saturday. Shock hugging. Today, I'm a haggis this well.

0: Lisa. Agus Faithness Akeel in a new religion here on Radio Nights with Charlene Skier Rash, my Jin Lewin, Teresa Jeha Chlug, Lahai, Radio Daytimes, Agus Ainshin, Teresa Hainjig a Chlug, Hogan Shi Rash, Nam Hu Lahai, Ordwan Lahai Classics, Agus Throwback, Gafrid, Fuisha, Gligdera on Fluin, Tok Kesht, Eki Care, they on Vluin, Yang the Kika Lakara, Agus Bigi Lin, Eram Yalak Nish, the Kyolder, Nakagam 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

Honnick mé cúpla mío hína a radio secret session in Nanliv agus bhí sé tarbhar. 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

0: agus the Kidler Oile Kiela Len Noble Erai Radio a Catalan Saliona in Shogs and Shohar I Radio Ain Shkel is even Linux Shenem Kyol Nua Exact Stratia Octa Clug Tog Lore Kyol Nua Agam Dish Agus Kyol Bukal a Dinner Party Tour Kyol Chorami Glory Exact on me Shot a Shay Exact Stratia Shakira Agus a Bird a Boy Bigilo Makara.
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13: I'm Ella. Here's what's happening. Deadlocks, double votes, a shock banishment and a final showdown at the fire pit. The Traitors Ireland ended in dramatic fashion with Anna and Diego the final two left standing after Pádraig was voted out in the last major twist. Both were revealed as faithfuls, sharing the prize pot and bringing weeks of suspicion and betrayal to an end. Meanwhile, Dr. Hannah Fry says she'll use her skills in mathematics to beat the competition in the Celebrity Traitors. The presenter and academic admitted she's toxically competitive. She's one of 21 stars taking part in the new UK series, competing alongside Joel Isid, James Blunt and Miranda Hart. The first episode will air on BBC next Thursday. Calvin Harris has set a new Guinness World Record. Back in February, the DJ and producer played to a record-setting crowd from a carnival float in Sao Paulo. 1.6 million people were treated to his hits at the festival, including One Kiss, I Need Your Love and This Is What You Came For. Acknowledging his achievement on Instagram, Calvin wrote, "Wow, I now have the world record for largest attendance for a DJ set by a single artist only in Brazil. This was truly an insane day." Channing Tatum has denied claims that he was behind a secret Instagram account allegedly trolling his ex-fiancée Zoe Kravitz and her new fiancé Harry Styles. Fans speculated Tatum was behind the account after noticing his verified profile followed it. But the actor has dismissed the rumours on Instagram, saying he's only one account and questioning why he'd follow a burner account if he wanted to keep it secret. Tatum and Kravitz split up in 2024 after getting engaged the previous year. Spencer Matthews says he feels very lucky after becoming a father for the fourth time. The former Made in Chelsea stars told Good Morning Britain he and his wife Vogue Williams always wanted a big family. Remy Valentine was born earlier this month. And Lucy Hale says she's heard rumours of a Pretty Little Liars reboot. The actress starred as Aria Montgomery in the award-winning series from 2010 to 2017. Speaking on Jay Shetty's podcast, Lucy revealed she's at a point where she'd be so down to take on the role again. She thinks everyone else would be too. For more, follow at This Is iRadio on socials.
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Crossbow agus Clooney le chéile le Free Your Mind ar ar radio an áit go bhfuil úna agus cúpra rás mai sin luan tar éis a sé a chlog le haid crac agus ceol agus bhí siad rás le Mystery a guest on Monday. I'm willing clue agus be a guest. Say 087-112-107 on everybody. She's rash till Lewin Teresa Shea. Hello, get on me like Tachel Nua. Agam Dicho Miley, Cooper no way in a year. Shin Shea. See ya. Agus Sean Paul, Lakeela, the cheap thrills. Up with it.

0: August Base Persuades. 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

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It's the

Leisure Krakowitz, Honig Sheet Market, Harang Shin, in Leon Garvey, Lessa, Do a Yeg. Oh, my God. It's even a one time, you know, McLemore, August, Ryan Lewis, Akela, like, can't hold us. They're right, radio ain't scale. That's how I'm going to share on me, like, on Tame and Pala, a couple of nomads in a year, Shin. Culture, Tashig, Tiachri, Shaw, Biggie Lum.

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5: I'm Ella, here's what's happening. Deadlocks, double votes, a shock banishment and a final showdown at the fire pit. The Traitors Ireland ended in dramatic fashion with Anna and Diego the final two left standing after Pádraig was voted out in the last major twist. Both were revealed as faithfuls, sharing the prize pot and bringing weeks of suspicion and betrayal to an end. Meanwhile, Dr. Hannah Fry says she'll use her skills in mathematics to beat the competition in the Celebrity Traitors. The presenter and academic admitted she's toxically competitive. She's one of 21 stars taking part in the new UK series, competing alongside Joe Lycid, James Blunt and Miranda Hart. The first episode will air on BBC next Thursday. Calvin Harris has set a new Guinness World Record. Back in February, the DJ and producer played to a record-setting crowd from a carnival float in Sao Paulo. 1.6 million people were treated to his hits at the festival, including One Kiss, I Need Your Love and This Is What You Came For. Acknowledging his achievement on Instagram, Calvin wrote, "Wow, I now have the world record for largest attendance for a DJ set by a single artist only in Brazil. This was truly insane day." Channing Tatum has denied claims that he was behind a secret Instagram account allegedly trolling his ex-fiancée Zoe Kravitz and her new fiancé Harry Styles. Fans speculated Tatum was behind the account after noticing his verified profile followed it. But the actor has dismissed the rumours on Instagram, saying he's only one account and questioning why he'd follow a burner account if he wanted to keep it secret. Tatum and Kravitz split up in 2024 after getting engaged the previous year. Spencer Matthews says he feels very lucky after becoming a father for the fourth time. The former Made in Chelsea stars told Good Morning Britain he and his wife Vogue Williams always wanted a big family. Remy Valentine was born earlier this month. And Lucy Hale says she's heard rumours of a Pretty Little Liars reboot. The actress starred as Aria Montgomery in the award-winning series from 2010 to 2017. Speaking on Jay Shetty's podcast, Lucy revealed she's at a point where she'd be so down to take on the role again. She thinks everyone else would be too. For more, follow at This Is iRadio on socials.
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0: Harry Styles, American Girls, This Is iRadio with Micheál Chinanella. It is our best of show that we do every single Saturday morning from 9 until 10 a.m. Earlier on this week, we were playing Gimme 5, as we do every day after 5 p.m. And we had a lad on who I thought might have been my father. We put 10 seconds on a timer. We give you a topic. We ask you to name five things associated with that topic. It's a very easy game, but Shin and Ella both failed at it today, so it's not that easy, maybe.
1: Okay, a four is not a fail.
2: Failed is harsh, yeah. I think you get 40% you pass, so even if you get two on the board, that's a pass for Micheál Chinanella.
1: No.
0: Okay, that is fair. Who have we got in the line? Hello.
3: Hello.
0: Hello, this is Micheál Chinanella from iRadio. Who are we talking to and whereabouts are you?
3: Michael from Ballina.
0: Michael from Ballina. My dad's name is Michael, and he's from Ballina as well. Would you believe that?
3: Is he beautiful and ginger?
0: He's not. He is beautiful, but he's not ginger. No, he's not ginger. Are you a man who is named Michael from Ballina with beautiful ginger hair?
3: That is me, of course.
2: We love to hear it. And are you ready to play a game of Gimme 5 with us? What are your specialist subjects?
3: Oh, God knows. Drinking.
1: If we could ask you about that, we would. But it'll probably be something maybe more radio-friendly, perhaps.
3: Okay, that sounds good too.
0: Five pubs in Ballina. I can't even name five. The Sheebean, I'm thinking, what else is there?
3: Yeah. You got a one Cotton Cobble.
0: Oh, Cotton Cobble. I forgot the Cotton Cobble. I've been to many 18s there. Okay, are you ready to play Gimme 5, Michael?
3: Rugum Ray. Rugum
0: Ray. Rugum Ray.
1: Waterfront.
0: Okay.
4: Five.
0: In 10 seconds or less, could you please give me five types of mint sweets? Go.
3: Soft mints, extra chewing gum, Wrigley's. Are they still extra? I don't fucking know. Airwaves.
1: Go on.
3: Oh, what are the hard ones? Silver mints. And okay.
0: Just in on time. Michael from Ballina, you have got a score of...
2: We have to go to VR. What are the Wrigley things that happened here?
0: It's Wrigley's extra chewing gum. So that's the
3: Yeah,
0: same
3: I
0: thing.
3: Wasn't sure. That's what I said extra. And I was like, is Wrigley's the same as extra?
0: So we've got a score of four today.
2: A definite four. Well, I will ask Leah. I'd love to give it to you, Michael. Now, Leah, our producer's a little bit like stone cold, but... We'll put in a good word for you.
3: Does she like gingers?
1: She is happily married, Michael. However, we will plead your case. Don't you worry, sir.
3: Hey, soccer's got a goalie.
0: Michael, thank you very much for playing Gimme 5.
3: Lovely stuff. Thanks a million, guys. Have
0: good
3: a good
0: luck.
3: One.
0: Leah, our producer, has ran for the hills, Michael.
2: We did confirm that Wrigley's did not make it on, so you have got a four. She didn't give us her stance on gingers, unfortunately.
1: She's also not married. I don't know why I said that. I just came out
2: but
1: of my mouth.
2: You're making it too extreme to another.

0: This is iRadio, where hit music lives. Stupid Song from Olivia Rodrigo. This is the best of Michal, Shane and Ella for your Saturday morning. We've got Slater and Dance on the way shortly. Also French Montana. And on Thursday, we got to catch up with one of the biggest up-and-coming artists and rappers in this country. Let's hear from him next.
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8: 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Shane and

0: French Montana and Swae Lee, Unforgettable. This is iRadio. It is Micheál Chenanella's Best of Show. And on Thursday's show, we had a chat with one of the biggest up-and-coming rappers this country has produced. His name is Khaki Kid, and we also got to put to bed any rumours of him going out with an Irish influencer.
1: Yes, and while you're here, you've also got into a bit of modelling, I see. You've joined the campaign for Ireland Fashion Week. What was your reaction when you first asked to get involved?
2: I was like, this is preposterous. I wouldn't... the word modelling in my name should never be mentioned together again. So if you can please refrain from that, that'd be great.
1: No, I've seen those photos and I think you look perfectly fine.
2: Oh, thank you. That's my mom was always telling me that. She says, you look perfectly fine. Yeah, very random. I thought it'd be fun to do. I think now there's far... I just was told about all the billboards that are going up of it, and now I've gotten the fear because all the boys are going to be seeing those photos.
3: we know a thing or two about a bad poster being posted up around the country. I have to ask you, though, you were pictured cozied up on a couch with one Lauren Whelan, and also there's been a few TikToks and a few rumours circulating. Do you want to put those rumours to bed or keep them going?
2: That's the homie right there. Boom. That's all you get. Is he spreading those rumors?
0: Nah, TikTok, For You page. It's all over our For You page, and we just want to settle it. We want to make sure that the truth gets out.
2: That's the homie.
3: That's the homie. Okay, that's okay.
1: Khaki Kid, can I ask you a question about one of your sets? I saw you last year at Electric Picnic, I believe, in the Heineken stage, and you finished up with Kelly Clarkson, Since You've Been Gone. Is that something you regularly do? Is that like your thing? Like, what is the info behind that?
2: That's just a beautiful song. It's one of, I think, might possibly be the perfect set ender. And I have done that for a couple of years. We've put it to bed recently. We've retired it. So you caught one of the last times we'll ever play it.
1: Oh,
2: I was, my very first gig ever, I ended it with Since You've Been Gone. I think I ended it earlier this year. So there's no more of that for the foreseeable. Hey, can you guys give me a recommendation, actually, for a replacement song? I can't think of a song that matches that kind of energy.
1: Well, you're obviously going to have to go with a Natasha Bedingfield song, 100%.
2: No, but she, Natasha doesn't have that. Listen, I love her. But she has, like, release your inhibition.
1: Yeah,
2: like,
1: true.
2: That doesn't work. That doesn't hit the same as Since You've Been Gone. You know what I mean?
1: True, you can pour your heart out. For some reason, I'm getting a bit of Olivia Rodrigo energy. For some reason, maybe a song of hers might be the next time you finish up a set.
2: I was thinking about some Avril Lavigne, possibly, or that, what's that? I crashed my car into a bridge.
1: Oh, I caught up. I love it.
3: Don't care.
1: Yeah, I love it.
2: I feel like that's pretty similar.
0: Go with that and credit us up on the stage, will you?
2: Will do, even though I was kind of the one who mentioned it, but it's whatever.

0: 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Also some Martin Jensen to get you up and at it this Saturday morning. And we look back at the celebrities that we haven't thought about in at least 6 months. 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

Martin Jensen and Teresa Rex. That is Solo Dance on iRadio. It is the best of Michal, Shane and Ella. We want to play Jenny very shortly. Also Fontaine's DC. But first of all, we were

0: question to you is right now, the two of you, what other celebrities have you not thought about in at least 6 months?
1: I love this game. This game is so much fun.
2: I'm going to say this is hard because I haven't thought about them. Do you know what I mean?
1: Yeah, like, no, that is true.
2: The whole purpose of it is we haven't thought about it in 6 months and it's hard because I'm like, I don't know, I haven't thought about them.
0: Can I start off with one?
1: Kick us off.
0: Jeremy Kyle.
1: Oh, that is unbelievable. That's so good. I've won so similar to that and you won't believe I wrote it down. Judge Judy.
2: Wait, is she not dead?
0: No. Shane, so the point of this game as well, sorry. Once someone thinks that they have thought about this person in the last 6 months.
1: Yeah, I have not thought of Jeremy Kyle.
0: I've thought about Judge Judy.
1: Why don't you be thinking about Judge Judy?
0: Because her son is doing a new TV show or becoming a barrister herself. Is she alive?
2: She's alive.
0: That's
2: she's alive. Sorry, I don't know why I even. Wait, yeah.
0: Okay, continue. It's okay.
2: Okay, this is kind of a random one. Meghan Trainor.
0: Yes.
2: All about that face. All about that face. Where you gone, girl?
1: No trouble.
2: Married to your man from my kids. Don't know where she is.
0: That's fantastic. I really like that one. On the same vein, Sigrid.
1: Oh, Sigrid
2: has a song.
1: She thought I...
0: Strangers.
2: Yeah.
1: 6 months, probably not. In the
0: no
1: last
0: way.
1: While at all.
2: No, not
1: I'm trying to go for the ones right on the edge where they're like super famous. Have you thought of Neil Armstrong in the last 6 months?
0: No.
1: There's no way. There's no, like, why would you be thinking about Neil Armstrong right now? If you tell me he's dead, I'm going to freak out.
2: No. I was just about to say, your man who landed on the moon.
1: Yeah, but you haven't thought about him in 6 months. He's just gone out of our collective memory.
2: What about, this is kind of random, and it's only because you brought up a soccer player earlier on, Colleen Rooney.
0: Oh, she was at Westside last week.
2: Oh, was she? Oh, sorry, I didn't see that.
1: Wayne is rumoured to go on I'm a Celeb, so they were thinking about her as well.
2: Sorry, guys.
0: What about Mario Balotelli?
1: No, I don't think so.
0: You definitely haven't. Former Man City striker, used to play for Liverpool as well. Yes.
1: Set off fireworks in his bathroom.
2: Did he?
1: Yeah, he did. He was a mad lad. I had Ricky Gervais then.
0: Oh, no, I've thought of
2: Ricky.
0: Yeah,
2: same. I have as well. He has a new series out about the cats, isn't it?
0: Yeah, and I actually saw James Buckley from The Inbetweeners is doing a round of Mastermind, and he was asked all about the UK office.
1: Fair.
0: All about David Brent, so sorry.
2: Yeah, tell me when it was the last time you talked about Susan Boyle, guys.
0: 2008,

0: This is iRadio, and that is all from Micheál Seanánnalla today, but we will return on Monday afternoon from 3 p.m. Matt and Katie are on the way and kicking off with Ariana Grande next. Are you down
1: for the ride? The Peugeot I team is on the road
2: with Kevin Egan Cars.
1: Keep on I and say hi.
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13: I'm Ella. Here's what's happening. Deadlocks, double votes, a shock banishment and a final showdown at the fire pit. The Traitors Ireland ended in dramatic fashion with Anna and Diego the final two left standing after Pádraig was voted out in the last major twist. Both were revealed as faithfuls, sharing the prize pot and bringing weeks of suspicion and betrayal to an end. Meanwhile, Dr. Hannah Fry says she'll use her skills in mathematics to beat the competition in the Celebrity Traitors. The presenter and academic admitted she's toxically competitive. She's one of 21 stars taking part in the new UK series, competing alongside Joe Lycid, James Blunt and Miranda Hart. The first episode will air on BBC next Thursday. Calvin Harris has set a new Guinness World Record. Back in February, the DJ and producer played to a record-setting crowd from a carnival float in Sao Paulo. 1.6 million people were treated to his hits at the festival, including One Kiss, I Need Your Love and This Is What You Came For. Acknowledging his achievement on Instagram, Calvin wrote, "Wow, I now have the world record for largest attendance for a DJ set by a single artist only in Brazil. This was truly an insane day." Channing Tatum has denied claims that he was behind a secret Instagram account allegedly trolling his ex-fiancée Zoe Kravitz and her new fiancé Harry Styles. Fans speculated Tatum was behind the account after noticing his verified profile followed it. But the actor has dismissed the rumours on Instagram, saying he's only one account and questioning why he'd follow a burner account if he wanted to keep it secret. Tatum and Kravitz split up in 2024 after getting engaged the previous year. Spencer Matthews says he feels very lucky after becoming a father for the fourth time. The former Made in Chelsea stars told Good Morning Britain he and his wife Vogue Williams always wanted a big family. Remy Valentine was born earlier this month. And Lucy Hale says she's heard rumours of a Pretty Little Liars reboot. The actress starred as Aria Montgomery in the award-winning series from 2010 to 2017. Speaking on Jay Shetty's podcast, Lucy revealed she's at a point where she'd be so down to take on the role again. She thinks everyone else would be too. For more, follow at This Is iRadio on socials.
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0: Here we are, we made it to the weekend. What's the crack? Matt and Casey checking in, and let's get the hits on right now.
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0: Adela, Ain't in LA on iRadio with Matt and Katie. What's happening?
1: What is happening? Good morning, everyone.
0: We're back for another week, baby.
1: We are. Happy Saturday once again.
0: And literally, this is one time, Casey, where I'm glad the show is once a week, because during the week, I don't know if you've heard about this, but there seems to be a mystery illness going around. I was one of the victims.
1: You were not. Oh my God.
0: I swear to God, like, it was more than a common cold. It was like, I was weak, stuffy nose, like my voice would go weird. The thought of even lifting up my hand for anything, I was like, my arm is going to fall off.
1: It's too early for this. September time. Winter, you can get your cold. Everyone has to get the seasonal cold. But what is this? Mystery cold?
0: Yeah, so a lot of people in the country I've been seeing online are having this, right? Where they just feel like, I don't know, they're just feeling like this is way more than a cold. Like you get, I had like all these symptoms and I was like, what is going on? Like,
1: not COVID again. Don't start
0: with the C word. No. But listen, thankfully it's gone now. Runny nose for a couple of days and just bad throat. So not good for the radio, obviously.
1: Not good for the radio at all.
0: But we're sounding fine today, are we?
1: We are. I think you're sounding pretty well.
0: Oh, listen, 087-1102-107 if you want to get in touch. I'm not going to spread anything to you, don't worry.
1: Do you have the cold as well? Let us know.
0: I pray to God you don't. How about Bella Kay? Love it, I love it, I love us. I'm sure you do. We'll do it next. Hang on.
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1: The Life of a Showgirl, the encore. That is the follow-up album from Taylor Swift, which is out now. And this, it's one of the four new songs from it. Patient Zero. It's iRadio.

0: Sam Fenzer, Olivia Dean, Rain Me In on iRadio with Matt and Casey. And man, were you reined into the Traitors Ireland?
1: Oh, well, I actually wasn't this year.
0: What?
1: I missed the start of it because of EP. And I could just not get into it because I felt like I was catching up the whole time.
0: Listen,
1: it's so annoying.
0: That finale, you missed out big time. It was the biggest plot twist in history.

0: While that's all over, though, Traitors itself, not all over yet, because we do have the UK version coming real soon.
1: Yeah, the celebrity version. I'm actually so excited for this. Like, we have, like, Maya Jama in there. We have Leanne from Little Mix. We have Michael Sheehan.
0: Not to mention our own Joanne McNally as well.
1: Like, a fan favourite.
0: And we've also another show Katie's deep into at the moment.
1: Oh my God. Has anybody else been watching Big Brother? I'm obsessed with the celebrity Big Brother this year. It is all drama, crazy, screaming, shouting.
0: Literally, if you have or if you haven't, even better. We're going to fill you in on all that next.
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0: tonight for midnight.
1: And it was cold out there, like the water was splashing up over us like we were in the 100 meter backstroke. 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
8: People want a pause on building data centres and a boost for sense and sensibility. I'm Anya. Here's what's happening. A decision to allow the Orange Order to march along the Garvahy Road in Drumcree for the first time in almost 30 years is expected to be the subject of a legal challenge this morning. A Parades Commission determination was published yesterday detailing a number of restrictions on tomorrow's march. Politicians have clashed over the issue, with unionists welcoming it, nationalists criticising it, and the Garvahy Road Residents Coalition opposing it and taking the legal challenge. It's understood officers from Scotland have been drafted in to help with the PSNI's policing operation tomorrow. In a statement, the government here says it does not want to see a return to the divisions of the past after the route was banned in 1998 following years of violence. A pedestrian has died following a hit and run in County Kerry overnight. Gardaí are appealing for witnesses to that collision and two further incidents in Wexford and Louth, Ruth O'Connell reports.
9: The pedestrian was pronounced dead at the scene of the collision, which involved a van. It happened after 3 a.m. on the N69 near Drummin, Upper Listowel. The road is closed between Caherdown roundabout and the townland of Derry for a technical examination, and local diversions are in place. Separately in Wexford, a woman in her 70s died following a three-car crash at Clonroach on the N30 around 20 to 3 yesterday afternoon. The woman, who was the driver of one of the vehicles, was pronounced dead at the scene. And a woman in her 20s is in a serious condition in Beaumont Hospital in Dublin after the e-bike she was riding was involved in a collision with a Jeep in County Louth. It happened on John Street in Drogheda around 6:45 yesterday evening. The road is closed for an examination by Garda Forensic Collision Investigators, as is the Haymarket Bridge, and local diversions are in place.
8: The majority of people want to pause the building of data centres here. An Irish Times Ipsos B&A poll on some of the current most topical issues shows 23% of those surveys supported building more data centres. The poll also found 44% were in favour of keeping the triple lock, as opposed to 34% who wanted it removed. The legislation means Irish troops cannot be deployed without a UN mandate. Borrowing from libraries has increased from 16.2 million items in 2023 to more than 22 million last year. Data from the local government management agency reveals books, audiovisual items, newspapers and magazines were among some of the items loaned to members of the public. Figures also show 793,000 people now carry a library card, allowing them access to more than 11 million items. Hundreds of walkers are expected to light up Galway Wind Park tonight for Mountain Rescue's annual Howl at the Moon fundraiser. You can choose from a 9-kilometre or 17-kilometre route, and money raised supports Galway Mountain Rescue's voluntary emergency service. Karina is a volunteer with group, and she explains what you need to bring if you'd like to join.
10: You can still join us because we are still selling tickets available at the event itself tonight. The walk starts at 6:15, so be sure to be there early and parked up. The car parks will be open from 5:30 onwards. Wrap up, bring suitable footwear and rain gear, and most importantly, don't forget your head torch.
8: And Jane Austen's Sense and Sensibility is getting a boost on Spotify ahead of a new film adaptation. Listening hours for the audiobook have risen 80% in the last month, while weekly listeners are up more than 360% since the start of the summer. The new film starring Daisy Edgar-Jones and George MacKay has just been released in cinemas.
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8: We'll start with soccer, as the Republic of Ireland's pre-match press conference ahead of tomorrow's Nations League game against Israel has been postponed. Manager Hamer Hamgrimsson and a member of the squad were set to perform their media duties in Debrecen this morning as the boys in green prepare for their highly controversial fixture. However, a communication from the FAI media officer confirmed the news to the assembled members of the media that nobody from the Irish camp would be available for comment. The postponement comes in the wake of reports that a team meeting regarding the squad's stance ahead of the game did not end in a collective resolution. Elsewhere, it's understood that Premier League clubs are seeking legal advice about a potential compensation case against Manchester City. An independent commission is reported to have upheld all but one of 115 financial fair play charges against the club. City are expected to appeal the decision, and they continue to deny any wrongdoing. Here at home, Galway United and Shelburne have drawn for the fourth time this season, as it finished 1-1 at Eamon DC Park last night. The draw keeps both teams in the running for a top four finish in the Premier Division of the SSE Airtricity League. Elsewhere, England welcomed the new world champion Spain to Wembley in the Nations League this evening. It'll be the first meeting between the countries since Spain's 2-1 win in the Euro final 2024. Scotland head away to Slovenia, and Shea Charles grabbed a last grasp winner as Northern Ireland beat Georgia 1-0 last night. In rugby, Leinster begin their defence of the United Rugby Championship titled this lunchtime. The O'Cullen's final season in charge opens with a match against the Lions in Johannesburg. Casper Gabriel's been handed a first start at out half, with Joss Eriksson starting for the first time in the back row. Academy players Jake O'Riordan and Charlie O'Shea are in line to make their competitive debuts from the bench. Elsewhere, Ulster's second half fight back came up just short as they lost 34-29 to Edinburgh last night, and two late tries helped the Stormers run out a 29-15 winners over Connacht and Galway. And in motorsport, George Russell has a big opportunity to cut the gap in the F1 title race this afternoon, with championship leader Kimi Antonelli going from 16th after a crash in qualifying. Russell is on pole position for the Azerbaijan Grand Prix in Baku. Antonelli has an 81 point advantage on the Drivers' Championship standings.
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8: Sunny spells and scattered showers, most frequent in the north and west. Top temperatures of 15 to 20 degrees. 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
13: Back once again, like the Renegade Master. It's Matt and Casey hanging out with you on iRadio. Jack Harlow to come right after this guy.
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0: Gracie Abrams, Look at My Life on iRadio with Matt and Casey. And we've all been looking at our lives. We will be looking at our lives very differently this coming Tuesday. Because
1: yes,
0: there's no Traders
1: will.
0: Coming on. Or Sunday. Or Monday. No Traders Ireland. It's all over.
1: It's all over for another year, although the applications are open now.
0: They are open now. You can check them out on kyleentertainment.ie. But just because Traders Ireland is over, it doesn't mean Traders itself.
1: No, it doesn't.
0: Because we know what's coming, don't we?
1: Yes, we do.
0: The Celebrity Traders UK. It is coming this Thursday on October 1st.
1: And it has such a good lineup. I think it's a really good lineup this year.
0: Like, you've got the likes of Miranda Harris. Remember that movie Spy? She's like, right, let's do this. Can't be that hard. You've got Maya Jama, Leanne from Little Mix.
1: Yeah.
0: And of course, we've got our very own Joanne McNally as well. She knows it's on, doesn't she?
2: Penny, nothing. Said, I've said nothing.
3: Only because you don't remember. You
2: no,
3: don't
2: no,
3: remember.
2: I do. No,
3: you
2: I do.
3: Actually,
2: no,
3: you
2: I struggle
3: even
2: with memory.
3: Do you know who won? Do you?
2: Yes, of course I do. I know Echo. I was actually
4: say it right
2: I was actually Compass Mentis for the show. Like, I'm not, I don't have dementia.
1: Oh, she's brilliant.
0: I am praying to God she becomes a tracer. It's you.
1: Same.
0: Yeah, the Traders UK, it is kicking off this Thursday, 8 p.m. on the BBC Player. But that's not all, Casey, because you're deep into another show as well.
1: I am obsessed with Big Brother. I don't know if anybody else is obsessed with this year's Celebrity UK Big Brother, but it is just so full of drama. Everyone seems to be butting heads. We have our favourite John and Edward Jedward on it.
0: What? Yeah. Okay, I did not know this.
1: Oh my God, and they're doing brilliant.
0: Like, to be honest with you, like, I don't really know how it works, Big Brother. Like,
1: it's basically a load of celebrities in a house living together, and they do like different challenges and just all this different. It's literally crazy. They're dressing up in costumes and cooking dinner. It's, oh my God, it's scandalous behaviour.
0: Like, is there anything in particular going on at the moment?
1: Well, we have Rochelle. She is causing a bit of craziness.
5: Remembered what? What is the deal? Jesus Christ. If you don't tell us, yeah, what's the deal? Come on, what?
6: I've got my shoe.
5: They've got you what?
6: I've got my shoe.
0: Okay, that sounds toxic.
1: Like, honestly, she's a bit delusional. She is great television, absolutely brilliant television, and it's just, it's all crazy. We actually had an eviction last night. Chelsea got evicted last night.
0: Oh, Chelsea, haven't heard the name.
1: There was a bit of drama around it. They were kind of, there's a lot of Ofcom complaints going to them as well about, it's one of these series.
0: That's when you know it's good. But like, the thing with Big Brother, right, so basically, for those who are listening and have never seen it like myself, Katie, are you essentially just in a house trying to last the longest and not lose your, you
1: Pretty
0: know?
1: Much. Like, that is just the aim of the game. It sounds so pointless, but it is so brilliant. Like, oh my God, I think every celebrity should do it. I just think it's so good. It's such entertainment.
0: And they're competing for a prize, like, obviously, like the Traders.
1: Yes, and it's towards charity, I believe.
0: Mm-hmm.
1: But it's so good.
0: And where can we watch this? I'm kind of tempted now.
1: It's actually really difficult to watch it in Ireland, but you can either get a VPN or ITV X.
0: Oh, ITVX. Yeah, it's one of those on the website.
1: One of those. You have to pure like hack in to find it.
0: If it's anything like, I'm claustrophobic, Darren, that's my only memory.
1: Honestly, I think it is. Like, this series is just, it's getting up on par with Gemma Collins' series. Like, Gemma Collins, obviously the absolute queen. You'll never get better TV than her.
0: And last thing, just to clarify, how far in are we to Big Brother at the moment?
1: We're only, I think it's the second week going into the third week, so like, we still have a lot to go, and there's a lot already happening.
0: And it's back on tonight, did you say, is it?
1: It is. It's on tonight, yeah. It's on usually every Friday as well.
0: Okay, interesting. So Big Brother, if you want to jump on the bandwagon, it's on ITVX as well, or a VPN like you said, Casey.
1: Yeah, I know, it's a bit difficult, but you'll get there. It's worth it, I promise. Just,
0: we all gotta put in the effort. I've never seen you so enthusiastic.
1: It's so good.
0: Ella Langley, Choosing Texas. Let's do it next.
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to popular demand, he's added an extra date to Leisureland in Galway, 19th of December. 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So

0: Where Hit Music Lives, it's iRadio with Matt and Casey. I'm not going to lie, while the songs were playing, we were looking at houses.
1: Houses, indeed. Does anybody have a house?
0: Like, literally, does anyone in this economy have a house?
1: Well, someone does. Someone has just bought a house in Galway for over 1 million.
0: Oh, I'm telling you, these prices, man.
1: It's insane.
0: Like, how are we meant to get this? Like,
1: my God.
0: You just check, Katie, you don't have a house yourself.
1: I don't. No. Do you have a house?
0: Me, do I sound or look like I have a house? No, literally. If you want to put money towards a house, however. iRadio's cash machine. Well, this is a start.
1: Yes. It's a bit of the way towards the middle.
0: Like, it's a big way if you ask me. 312 grand guaranteed to give away next Friday with iRadio's cash machine.
1: I would be happy with a house for that. 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That's yes to 57557. 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
0: And also get your entry in before 3 p.m. next Friday on October the 9th, because after that, Barry Zone may give you a buzz. If he does, you know the drill. You got to answer the phone within five rings. Give us that prize mount. 312 grand. You'll be laughing.
1: It's you'll, on get your you'll get a house.
0: You can
1: share a house with us.
0: More than welcome, please. 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

0: you saw Harry Styles at Slane Castle a couple of years back, you will know how hard that was. Like, were you there?
1: Unfortunately, I didn't get to go. So as hard as it probably was.
0: Neither did I. But listen, from what I heard, stand still, pouring rain, 5K walk in and out of the place. Harry being good, but still getting out of there, stand still, from what
1: I
0: heard.
1: I'd say so. Oh my God, that'd be terrifying as well, wouldn't it?
0: Literally, but the question is it going to be the same for Oasis next September?
1: It must be, because everyone is fighting for these tickets.
0: Oh yeah, so basically you've had to apply for codes to get a ticket, basically. I still haven't received mine.
1: A code? That's wild to me.
0: So you had to answer a quiz on them. You had to answer the question on the quiz, and then they'd send you out a code before the tickets go on sale. Now, they have until tomorrow. Everyone is losing their minds about not getting the codes yet.
1: Oh my God. So if you don't get the code, you don't get a ticket.
0: Well, we'll tell you more about that next.

0: 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Next.
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13: Teachers plan to strike. I'm Anya. Here's what's happening. But first, Gardaí are appealing for witnesses following a fatal hit and run in County Kerry overnight. A pedestrian in his late teens was pronounced dead at the scene of the collision, which involved a van. Maggie Chambers reports.
14: The hit and run happened after 3 a.m. on the N69 near Drummin Upper Listowel. The road is closed between Caherdown roundabout and the townland of Derry for a technical examination, and local diversions are in place. Witnesses are also being sought following a fatal three-car collision in Wexford yesterday afternoon. One of the drivers, a woman in her 70s, was pronounced dead at the scene at Clonroach on the N30. A woman in her 20s is in a serious condition in Beaumont Hospital in Dublin after the e-bike she was riding was involved in a collision with a Jeep in County Louth. It happened on John Street in Drogheda at around 6:45 yesterday evening. Two roads which were closed as part of the investigation have since reopened.
13: A judicial review application seeking to stop an orange order march in Drumcree is being heard at the High Court in Belfast. Residents on the Garvahy Road took the legal challenge after the Parades Commission granted permission for the march to take place tomorrow. The determination detailed a number of restrictions, including capping the number of orange order members at 35. It'll be the first time the organisation walked through the area since 1997. Ahead of today's hearing, Jamie Bryson, loyalist activist and legal representative for Portadown Orange District, says he doubts anything will come of the legal challenge.
15: I don't think the challenge has any rational prospect of success, but, you know, look, let's let the law take its course. On the off chance that it did succeed, you know, self-evidently the district, and I'm sure the Plaids Commission would probably appeal it to the Court of Appeal anyway. So I don't. There's nothing in that which gives me any cause for concern at this point in time from the perspective of the Portadown District.
13: The INTO is pressing ahead with plans to take part in a strike on Wednesday, the 14th of October. It'll join the Secondary Teachers Union, the ASTI, in a 24-hour work stoppage that day in a row over pay. The Irish National Teachers Organisation will hold its first phase of industrial action on Monday, October 5th. INTO General Secretary John Boyle says they may have to escalate if the government doesn't hear their concerns.
16: We have no sense that the government is listening. Obviously,
4: with the country closed for a day or two and all public services affected, that might concentrate some minds in Marion Street over the Halloween period, let's say. And we'd be hopeful not to have to escalate after Halloween. But if we have to, we will.
13: Hundreds of walkers are expected to light up Galway Wind Park tonight for Mountain Rescue's annual Howl at the Moon fundraiser. You can choose from a 9-kilometre or 17-kilometre route, with walkers heading off from 6:15. Karina is a volunteer with Galway Mountain Rescue and explains what the funds will go towards.
16: We're a completely voluntary organisation, and the money raised from tonight's event helps us continue the essential work that we do, which is responding to people who get into difficulties in the mountains across Galway and Clare. But it's always a fantastic evening with hundreds of head torches lighting up the trails along the wind park. You can still join us because we are still selling tickets available at the event itself tonight.
13: And Irish girl band Florence Road were forced to cancel a gig in the US yesterday. The group from Wicklow took to Instagram to explain all of their equipment was stolen from their van in Los Angeles. The band said they're devastated and hope to figure out a way of playing their set later this weekend.
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13: We'll start with soccer, as it's being reported that up to 5 members of the Republic of Ireland squad are deliberating whether they'll play in tomorrow's Nations League game against Israel. This morning's press conference with manager Hamer Hallgrimsson was scheduled to take place at 9:15, but it was postponed following reports that the team had not come to a collective agreement on what stance they would take ahead of the controversial encounter. The press conference was due to be rescheduled for somewhat between 11:30 and 12 o'clock, but the regular media duties are now in severe doubt as the players and coaching staff have not arrived for their arranged training session. Reports also suggest that the players may release a statement at some stage today and are meeting with Ireland boss Hallgrimsson. Meanwhile, Manchester City say significant elements of their legal case with the Premier League are yet to be completed. Multiple reports say the club's been found guilty on all but one of 115 charges laid for breaching competition rules between 2009 and 2018. City won 8 trophies during that period, including 3 top flight titles. The club are expected to challenge the reported verdict and say the case with the Premier League is ongoing. They deny any wrongdoing. In rugby, Leinster have their United Rugby Championship campaign up and running today. The defending champions have made the trip to Johannesburg to take on the Lions. Kickoff is at 12:30. At 5:30, Munster welcome Glasgow Warriors to Thomond Park. Ulster began their new season with a 34-29 defeat to Edinburgh yesterday evening, and the Stormers came away from Galway with a 29-15 victory. Two boxing, Irish boxing team have arrived home after finishing 5th on the medal table at the European Championships. Sisters Aoife and Lisa O'Rourke both secured gold medals in Bulgaria, with Aoife retaining her middleweight title. John McConnell picked up a bronze medal in the men's light middleweight, with Michaela Walsh also taking bronze in the women's featherweight division. And in motorsports, George Russell will be hoping to reignite his F1 championship bid this afternoon. The Mercedes driver is on pole position for the Azerbaijan Grand Prix with his teammate Kimi Antonelli in 16th. The Italian holds an 81-point lead ahead of today's Grand Prix, which is set to begin at 12 o'clock.
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13: Sunny spells and scattered showers, most frequent in the north and west. Top temperatures of 15 to 20 degrees. 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
24: What's up? Matt and Katie hanging out. Happy Saturday. Sagala and Samba on the way, but kicking off with the lads. I mean, really. 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

0: Somber, My Body Isn't Ready on iRadio with Matt and Casey. And Casey, my body is more than ready to receive a code for Oasis tickets.
1: Oh my God, Oasis team, please send this ticket.
0: I've given you my email. Send me the code. There's only one more day, like, come on.
1: Okay, calm down, calm down.

0: Hit Music Lives on iRadio. Matt and Katie hanging out. Katie, you're not really a fan, but with me, I'm still ticketless for Oasis.
1: Yes, you are. Do you know what? I would actually love to go just for the experience because it seems like an amazing concert. But like diehard fans here waiting for their codes. I didn't even know there was a code system set up.
0: Oh, and to make it even better, they were scaring away all the fake fans. So when you were registering to get a code, you'd have to answer a question. Mine was, what album was released in 95? Obviously, knew the one where I knew the one. I knew
1: obviously,
0: the one. I got it right.
1: Yeah, I know. Yeah,
0: I know. Got it. But the Google search was crazy for it, basically, right?
1: But,
0: like everyone was googling because they forgot. Obviously, it's What's the Story, Morning Glory. But
1: obviously,
0: but now. We've got one day left because it's Thursday to Sunday you can receive the code. At this point, I'm like, Liam, Noel, joke's over. This isn't funny anymore.
1: Just give a text there. You can text into iRadio the code if you want.
0: Yeah, like literally, I've given you the email. All you have to do is send the code. And another thing as well, one of my mates got tickets this morning. He tried to send me his code.
1: Can you not use it?
0: Nope, you can't use it, I'm afraid. If you are trying the same thing.
1: Individual codes.
0: These individual codes, they only work for yourselves. So like they've been really clever with this gig.
1: They are very clever. I fear every artist might have to start doing this for the real fans.
0: Yeah, and I just want to know, after all this, how do you get tickets for the rest of the year? Like, what happens here?
1: Are you going to get this code? You should just start typing in random codes. Like, give it a guess.
0: Like, we've still got 24 hours or so. Like if my guess is correct, the last few codes will be sent tonight and then tomorrow we'll be able to get the codes.
1: The last tickets, yeah.
0: So keep the fingers crossed if you are in the same boat.
1: Honestly.
0: On the way, Femi and the Kid Laroi as well as Jax Jones. Hang on.
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0: What is happening? Do you know what I was actually doing all this morning? I'm looking at the iPhone 18. I need a new phone. I've been telling myself I'm going to get 17 Pro, and then this brand new, beautiful, cherry red iPhone 18 came out, and I just want it.
1: Do you know what? I was looking at this too during the week, but then something happens. I can't buy it because I have to get a new clutch on the car.
0: Oh, Jesus.
1: Which costs pretty much the same amount an iPhone 18 would cost.
0: As an iPhone.
1: Pretty much. Look.
0: What?
1: Pretty much. So that's that dream out the window.
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1: Listen, we both have goals.
0: Yes, we do. Well, do you know what? If I won the cash machine, first thing I'd be getting is a new iPhone.
1: Oh, I'd be getting a new car.
0: Yeah. Sounds like you need it at this point.
1: Well, if you get a new clutch. But listen, our goal's irrelevant. Your goal for next Friday, €312,000 is on the line.
0: Oh my God, that's the easiest money you could ever make. 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
1: And get your entry in before 3 p.m. next Friday on October the 9th. Because after that, if Barry Dunn calls you on that day, you got to answer the phone within five rings. Give us that prize amount, £312,000. It's in yours, tax-free, very next day. The government can't touch it.
0: They can't.
1: No.
0: All yours. The Halloween costume would be great.
1: Yeah,
0: right,
1: literally.
0: Before Halloween.
1: All that candy, everything. Just get imaginative, but get your entry in by texting the word yes to 57557. Or you can enter on our website at iradio.ie.
0: Best of luck.
3: Mornings. Some people get their knickers in a twist about the way you fill a dishwasher. Yeah. And it's like, chill the bean.
4: Hey man, what's going on? You know what's happening in the world today? People are getting too stressed out about small things in life, like leave your shoes on when you come into someone's house.
3: Yeah, leave them on.
4: Clonk your 2-liter bottle of water on the table.
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3: Yeah.
4: 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And if everything breaks while it's in there, that's fine.
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3: 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Here he is, Emerald Eyes.

0: Justin Bieber on iRadio. It's Matt and Katie hanging out.
1: We're here for the weekend. And if the cinema is on your mind this weekend,
0: oh?
1: Avengers Endgame, the new release with the new ending, just released yesterday in the cinemas.
0: So is this like the one they released back in 2019?
1: Literally the exact same one, but with a brand new added on ending and another post-credit scene, apparently.
0: Oh my God, okay, because I remember, I'll be honest, I stopped watching Marvel after Endgame. That was the end of Tony Stark, do you know what I mean?
1: A lot of people did that, like we love Robert Downey Jr., but this whole thing is because he is now Doctor Doom, and Doomsday, Avengers Doomsday is going to come out.
0: Oh.
1: So they're adding on this extra ending, I suppose, so it makes sense.
0: Yeah, oh, that is true. Like, so that's out this weekend.
1: That is out. It came out yesterday, I believe, in cinemas. I haven't actually seen it yet, but I'm dying to see it.
0: Well, look, there's your plans. Avengers Endgame. It is back in cinemas as of now. How about Shakira? We'll get her on next.

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10: Taylor Swift breaks more records. I'm Anya. Here's what's happening. But first, there's uncertainty as to whether tomorrow night's controversial Republic of Ireland versus Israel Nations League game will now go ahead. It's being reported that up to 5 members of the Republic of Ireland squad are deliberating whether they'll play in tomorrow's match. And we'll have more details on this later in our sports bulletin. An arrest has been made by Gardaí investigating a fatal hit and run in County Kerry overnight. A teenage boy was pronounced dead at the scene of the collision. Maggie Chambers reports.
11: The hit and run happened after 3 a.m. on the N69 near Drummin Upper Listowel. The van involved failed to remain at the scene, but it has since been located by Gardaí, and a man in his 30s has been arrested. He's being held for questioning at a Garda station in the Kerry division. The road is closed between Caherdown roundabout and the townland of Derry for a technical examination, and local diversions are in place. Gardaí are appealing for witnesses to the collision and 2 others. A woman in her 70s died in Wexford following a 3-car collision at the Clon Road roundabout on the M30, while a woman in her 20s is in a serious condition in Beaumont Hospital in Dublin after the e-bike she was riding was involved in a collision with a Jeep in Louth. It happened on John Street in Drogheda around 6:45 yesterday evening.
10: A judicial review application seeking to stop an orange order march in Drumcree is being heard at the High Court in Belfast. Residents on the Garvahy Road took the legal challenge after the Parades Commission granted permission for the march to take place tomorrow. The determination detailed a number of restrictions, including capping the number of orange order members at 35. It will be the first time the organisation walked through the area since 1997. Ahead of today's hearing, Jamie Bryson, loyalist activist and legal representative for Portadown Orange District, says he doubts anything will come with the legal challenge.
12: I don't think the challenge has any rational prospect of success, but, you know, look, let's let the law take its course. On the off chance that it did succeed, you know, self-evidently the district, and I'm sure the Parades Commission would probably appeal it to the Court of Appeal anyway. So I don't, there's nothing in that which gives me any cause for concern at this point in time from the perspective of the Portadown District.
10: the government's being asked to hear the voices of those affected by this country's abortion restrictions. The Abortion Rights Campaign will hold its annual March for Choice at the Department of Health at 2 o'clock this afternoon. Protesters say 8 years after the repeal of the Eighth Amendment, many in rural communities are travelling to find a GP or hospital that will care for them. Around two-thirds of people support Ireland's current model of neutrality, according to an Irish Times Ipsos BNA poll. 24% would like to see Ireland take more responsibility for its own and Europe's defence. The poll, which surveyed over 1,000 people on current issues facing Irish society, finds public opinion is evenly split when it came to the US. 45% believe in maintaining strong relationships with America, while 46% want the Irish government to publicly criticise the Trump administration more. And Taylor Swift has broken two more records. The singer has become the most streamed female artist in a day on Spotify for 2026, following the release of her new single and extended album. Her new song called Patient Zero also became the most streamed song in a day for this year. However, the extended album has been met with less positive reviews from its critics and received 2 stars from The Telegraph, The Independent and The Guardian.
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10: Starting with soccer, as mentioned earlier, it's being reported that up to 5 members of the Republic of Ireland squad are deliberating whether they'll play in tomorrow's Nations League game against Israel. This morning's press conference with manager Hamer Hallgrimsson was scheduled to take place at 9:15, but it was postponed following reports that the team had not come to a collective agreement on what stance they would take ahead of the controversial encounter. The press conference was due to be rescheduled for somewhat between 11:30 and 12 o'clock, but the regular media duties are now in severe doubt. The players and coaching staff have not arrived for their arranged training session. Reports also suggest that the players may release a statement at some stage today and are meeting with Ireland boss Hallgrimsson. David Snaid, football correspondent with the 40T, is at the Irish team hotel in Debrecen. He says it's unclear what would happen if the games don't go ahead.
13: From all the sense of not fully grasping what could be a punishment for not fulfilling these games, but I'm sure we will hear more from the FAI if a statement will be imminent. We don't know. There's been no suggestion or there's been no inkling that one is coming now. And as I said, the players at the moment are still in that meeting room with the management.
10: Meanwhile, Manchester City say significant elements of their legal case with the Premier League are yet to be completed. Multiple reports say the club's been found guilty in all but one of the 115 charges laid for breaching competition rules between 2009 and 2018. City won 8 trophies during that period, including 3 top-flight titles. The club are expected to challenge the reported verdict and say the case with the Premier League is ongoing. They deny any wrongdoing. In rugby, Leinster get their United Rugby Championship campaign up and running. Running today, the defending champions have made the trip to Johannesburg to take on the Lions. Kickoff there is at 12:30. Then at 5:30, Munster welcome Glasgow Warriors to Thomond Park. Ulster began their new season with a 34-29 defeat to Edinburgh yesterday evening. The Stormers came away from Galway with a 29-15 victory. And in motorsport, George Russell will be hoping to reignite his F1 championship bid this afternoon. The Mercedes driver is on pole position at the Azerbaijan Grand Prix with his teammate Kimi Antonelli in 16th. The Italian holds an 81 points lead ahead of today's Grand Prix, which is set to begin at 12 o'clock.
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10: Sunny spells and scattered showers today. However, a status yellow rain warning has been issued to begin early tomorrow morning. It'll affect Leinster, Munster, Cavan and Monaghan with top temperatures of 15 to 20 degrees. 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
14: Here we are and there you are. What's happening? It's Matt and Katie hanging out with you on iRadio. Florence Road on the way, but kicking off with a one and only...

0: Florence Road, 7563 on iRadio. Random question: when you're going to a ceremony, can you wear a suit that you once wore in school years?
1: I suppose if you can fit into it, maybe.
0: Well, I'll tell you more about that after Silva Bumpa on Tonight right now.

0: Billie Eilish, Birds of a Feather, It's iRadio, Matt and Katie hanging out. What's happening?
1: What is happening? You were about to tell us about what you're doing next weekend.
0: Oh yeah, so if you don't know, here on iRadio, we have got Radio Awards every Woo! Single year. Yep, they're happening this Friday. For you listening, that is what they are. But by some mistake, clearly, I've been nominated for an award.
1: Not a mistake at all. So well deserved.
0: Would you stop being too kind, honestly?
1: Oh my God, your head's going to explode.
0: But listen, we are in a period now where everyone's getting ready. All the girls have their dresses, their makeup, I'm sure. The lads have got their suits. But my thing, I've got a little hack. Now, I don't know if it's acceptable or not, Casey.
1: I'm waiting to hear this.
0: So I have a suit, but the suit I have, it's my one suit. It's a tux.
1: Okay, very nice.
0: But it's my Deb suit from the school.
1: Sorry?
0: It's my Deb suit.
1: And how long ago was your Debs for reference here?
0: 2017.
1: What?
0: But look, listen, I'll tell you, I've been wearing it to weddings. I've been wearing it to, like, just any ceremonial events, and it still fits.
1: Okay, well, I suppose if it's not broken, don't fix it. But surely in 9 years, invest in another suit.
0: But look, I'm like, forget the awards. If this suit still fits 9 years on and you can still pass it off as a new suit, it's a win. Now, some of the lads have been giving me a bit of shtick in here because it's like, you got to get a fresh suit and all that when I tell them it's my Deb suit. But it's like,
1: But saying it's your Deb suit is crazy. But I suppose wherever you got that Deb suit, you should do some marketing for them. That's brilliant. Nine years of wear.
0: It's still doing me it's fine, I think. But what do you think? Acceptable? Not acceptable?
1: I think if it's put together, it looks good, why not? It's cost of living crisis. Like, get someone buy a new suit.
0: Thank you. That is my argument. It's a cost of living crisis. Everything is too expensive.
1: Exactly.
0: Like, I should have the money to buy a suit, but it's just priorities.
1: Well,
0: I mean?
1: All these cars and new iPhones and everything, you can't be buying a suit every time you have an award.
0: Like, is it acceptable? I'd love to hear it. 087 1102107. What do you think? Anyway, in the meantime, another's on the way, as well as Maroon 5. Beautiful mistake. Like my nomination. It's on the way.
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Tonight, Slane Castle next July. Not Oasis, but Fontaines, of course. They're up next on iRadio after Liliana right now. It's Breadcrumbs. Later.

0: Two nights at Slane Castle next July. Fontaines on iRadio with Matt and Casey. And Oasis, of course, September.
1: You're still waiting for your code.
0: Still waiting for the codes. Now, there's one more day to get an Oasis code, to get access to their ticket sale, which is happening now. But I'm looking at my junk folder. I'm not getting anything.
1: I have full faith you'll get it. You'll get there.
0: I don't know. I think Noel and Liam Gallagher, they're playing jokes at this point, but it's not. It's just getting to a point
1: where... They don't want you there.
0: Like, it's getting to a point where it's not funny anymore. Like, I answered the question for their quiz to get tickets. I answered correctly.
1: And you still haven't got a code.
0: And literally, I'm seeing it one by one all morning. Oh, you're in. You're in. You're in for Oasis
1: but
0: 2027.
1: Not you.
0: But not me. What's a man gotta do? Come on.
2: 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Get.
0: But we'll tell you what you gotta do.
1: Yeah, we will. You can buy a whole private concert for Oasis if you wanted to.
0: Look, with this amount of money, easy. €312,000 on the button. 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
0: Yeah, there we go.
1: You do have to be over 18.
0: You do, very important.
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0: 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As simple as that.
1: And
0: all
1: you
0: yours.
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Playing you the hottest songs first here on iRadio with this lady from the UK who's been on tracks with Calvin Harris, MK, Chasen Status, to name a few. 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
1: But don't worry, we have lots more to come.
0: Do we?
1: Well, we don't. Leona does.
0: Leona does. I was like, are we staying longer? No.
1: We'll stay extra on a Saturday. We'll join Leona, sure.
0: Oh, look, we wish. But we got to get out of here. Leona is on the way. She's got Cat's Eye, Joel Corry in there as well. 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
11: Florence Road forced to cancel their US gig. I'm Anya. Here's what's happening. But first, hundreds of people have gathered outside the High Court in Belfast amid a legal challenge to a parade commission's decision to allow the Orange Order to march along the Garvahy Road tomorrow. The return march along the mainly nationalist route in Portadown has been banned since 1998 after years of violence. But it's now being allowed to go ahead tomorrow with a number of restrictions. The Portadown district of the Orange Order has said it will fully comply with the conditions and urged everyone to show respect for the law. However, the Garvahy Road Residents Coalition, who are opposed to the march, have launched the legal challenge, which is now being considered. Matt Carthy, Sinn Féin TD for Kelvin Monaghan, says it's unbelievable the march was granted permission in the first place.
12: Dice was on the Garvahy Road the last time there was a standoff between the local community. I saw a community that had been battered, that had been traumatised from years of attempts to exert supremacy over the nationalist community. I've met with residents of the Garvahy Road this week and they have told me that the community has been transformed, that they have had 28 years of peace.
11: The Republic of Ireland manager Heimir Hallgrímsson is due to address the media at a press conference in Debrecen in Hungary at about 2:30 this afternoon. It's after the Republic of Ireland squad postponed their pre-match press conference earlier and didn't train at the matchday venue as planned. They're due to face Israel in a Nations League match tomorrow. Sinn Féin MEP Lynn Boylan says boycotting the game would be a commendable stand to take.
13: Well, I think our standing would go up internationally, and I think we've seen that with the artists. Those artists who refused to share the stage with Ed Sheeran are the ones who are being hailed as heroes now. And I think the same warmth and solidarity would be extended to the Irish footballers if they chose not to play this game.
11: An arrest has been made by Gardaí investigating a fatal hit and run in County Kerry overnight. A teenage boy was pronounced dead at the scene of the collision. Maggie Chambers reports.
14: The hit and run happened after 3 a.m. on the N69 near Drummin, Upper Listowel. The van involved failed to remain at the scene, but it has since been located by Gardaí, and a man in his 30s has been arrested. He's being held for questioning at a Garda station in the Kerry division. The road is closed between Cahardown roundabout and the townland of Derry for a technical examination. and local diversions are in place. Gardaí are appealing for witnesses to the collision and two others. A woman in her 70s died in Wexford following a three-car collision at the Clonroach roundabout on the M30, while a woman in her 20s is in a serious condition in Beaumont Hospital in Dublin after the e-bike she was riding was involved in a collision with a Jeep in Louth. It happened on John Street in Drogheda around 6:45 yesterday evening.
11: The Minister for Justice, Jim O'Callaghan, is attending a ministerial meeting on migration and border security in Munich today. It's in his capacity as chair of the EU's Justice and Home Affairs Council. Discussions will focus on ensuring the newly reformed Common European Asylum system works, improving the rate of returns of those with no legal right to remain in the European Union, and how to strengthen and protect the external borders of the EU. And Irish girl band Florence Road had to cancel a gig in the US yesterday. The group from Wicklow took to Instagram to explain all of their equipment was stolen from their van in Los Angeles. The band said they're devastated and hope to figure out a way of playing their set later this weekend.
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11: Starting with soccer, as mentioned earlier, the Ireland squad are set to train in Debrecen at 2:45 ahead of tomorrow's Nation League game against Israel. The pre-match press conference, which was postponed twice this morning, is now scheduled to go ahead within the next hour. Reports coming from Hungary today suggest that up to five members of the Irish squad are deliberating whether they should play the highly controversial fixture. Members of the squad have met with manager Hamer Hallgrimsson, and it's being reported that the players will release a statement at some stage today. Elsewhere, former Manchester City midfielder Rodri says he believes in the innocence of the club. Reports suggest an independent tribunal has found City guilty of almost one of the 115 alleged breaches of Premier League financial rules. City have always denied wrongdoing and reportedly planning to appeal the decision. The Spain captain says the players' achievements on the pitch cannot be taken away.
5: It's not paid off by money, you know, it's paid with effort, with partnership, with, you know, being shoulder to shoulder every day. And yeah, we had a lot of success the years, and I can only tell you that everything was deserved.
11: The pick of today's Nations League game sees England and Spain facing off at Wembley Stadium. Spain come into the game off the back of their World Cup success in July, a tournament in which tonight's home team crashed out in the semi-finals. Elsewhere, Scotland head away to Slovenia. In rugby, there are 55 minutes gone in Johannesburg, where Leinster are taking on the Lions in the opening game of the URC campaign. Coming to air, Leo Cullen's side leads 17-19. Later today, Munster begin their season at home to Glasgow Warriors, and kickoff there is at 5:30. And in motorsport, George Russell has won this afternoon's Azerbaijan Grand Prix. The Mercedes driver pipped Max Verstappen to first place by 0.1 seconds in Baku. Russell is now 66 points behind his teammate Kimi Antonelli in the driver's standings after the Italian crossed the line in fifth.
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11: Sunny spells and scattered showers today. However, a status yellow rain warning has been issued to begin early tomorrow morning. It'll affect Leinster, Munster, Cavan and Monaghan. Top temperatures of 15 to 20 degrees. 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
7: 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It's Leona hanging out with you. I'm going to kick off the show with Cat's Eye. 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
15: 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I-

That was Role Model on iRadio, where hit music lives. It's also where Micheál, Shane and Ella are going to be back Monday from 3 o'clock. And as Alex Warren, he's announced a 2027 Malahide Castle gig. If you fancy going, you'll have to be a gay struck to them, because there's tickets to be won every single day on their show, as well as a chance to give your best go at Give Me Five to win a county jersey of your choice. Right now, though, this is Eliza Rose, an interplanetary criminal, Baddest of Them All.

0: Dermot Kennedy in Turnstile on iRadio. Also the station that has given away a load of cash on iRadio's cash reel. All the details coming your way within the next couple of moments. First though, I do want to give you an update with what's happening in the world of sport. iRadio's hit sport. Turn it up. The Tartan Army, they are making their way into the unknown as Scotland to begin their life without Steve Clarke, who was the nation's longest serving and most successful manager by far. But the new Scotland manager, we have Sebastian Pugliani, who says that he's full of nervous energy leading the country for the first time today. But the Belgians' opening test is the Nations League clash. It's happening in Slovenia, and he takes over from Steve Clarke, who did quit after the World Cup. And he says that he was asked to sum up the feelings ahead of the game. Here is what he had to say.
1: It's a positive nervosity, and you have to use it. It's powerful, and it is what I have inside of me, and that's also what some of the players feel, I think.
0: Coming up, I have some music from an Irish band who announced some more dates happening this December. There's some Eminem in there too. Next though, it's some brand new music from Hooja. I'm going to stick it on next.
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3: Dermiada, go well shan lucre nor a carrium less on a sheer neocon, agus less on mishnitur. Octashe groanish, go well shan neus lucre a fos, ma anamid tamo sulagur a mead, a go aliad.
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9: 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Yo, what's up, guys? This is Jen.
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0: 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That was Harry Styles, The American Girls. Tell me, have you heard the new number in iRadio's cash machine? 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
0: This is life-changing stuff, whatever it is that is on the rest of your bucket list for the remainder of the year. However crazy it is going to potentially come through if you get a phone call from Barry Dunn. Friday week, there is an incredible 312,000 euro with a jackpot. It is there, and you know what? It is waiting to be won. Friday week, it could be yours. 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Get out and tree in now before you forget. Text the word YES to 57557. That is YES in a text to 57557. Also, you can enter online at iradio.ie. It is going to cost you €2.50, as well as your standard message rate to play. You do need to be over the age of 18 to enter. You're playing across the Go Loud network of stations, and everything you need to know is on iradio.ie. That's crucial, though, to get that in by 3 o'clock on Friday, the 9th of October. That is when Barry Dunn is going to be making an all-important phone call. If he does ring you, whatever you do, answer that phone of yours within 5 rings. He's going to ask you for a number. You tell him that number I just told you, and you will be our next big winner heading into that weekend with a life-changing amount of money. Off more, a very best look.
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2: 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Cooper's going red. 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Up the girls. Go, Joe.
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4: Bye. Bye. Bye.
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2: 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Woo. 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
4: 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Unbelievable. You're happy with yourself?
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3: This song puts a massive smile on my face. Three sisters joined forces for this one. Ray, Emma and Absolutely. And if you haven't already seen the music video for this, they have 372 sunflowers to give out around London. This is called Joy.

That was Teddy Swims and Lose Control on iRadio, where hit music lives, also where we soundtrack your weekend. It starts from 6 o'clock. If you turn it up, you have some of the biggest DJs on the planet from 6 o'clock in the evening until 6 o'clock in the morning. This happens every single Friday and Saturday right here on iRadio. Don't miss out on that this evening. Right now, a very quick sports update for you. iRadio's hit sports. Turn it up. We look ahead to this evening in the world of soccer. 7:45 for Spain. They revisit Wembley as the reigning world and European champions. Also, England's first match since their third place finish at the World Cup. It is all happening and I'm here until 6 o'clock to keep you in the loop. I have another update coming your way within the next couple of minutes, as well as some music from Shaboozey 2 and Ariana Grande. You know what? I'm going to stick her on right after this. Big Elum.

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6: Hundreds gather outside the High Court in Belfast. I'm Anya. Here's what's happening. But first, the Republic of Ireland's Nation League game against Israel will go ahead tomorrow. At a rescheduled pre-match press conference in Hungary this afternoon, manager Heimir Hallgrímsson confirmed one of the players has pulled out of the squad. It had been in doubt after this morning's press conference was postponed and a team meeting was called. FAI CEO David Carell says this morning one player decided to walk away. However, a subsequent vote saw the majority agreeing to go ahead with tomorrow's match.
7: A player expressed their discomfort with fulfilling this fixture to the head coach and indicated their intent to withdraw from the squad. As you can understand, this new variable required time and deliberation for the rest of the squad to consider.
6: Hundreds of people have gathered outside the High Court in Belfast amid a legal challenge to Parades Commission decision to allow the Orange Order to march along the Gervaghi Road tomorrow. The return march along the mainly nationalist route in Portadown has been banned since 1998 after years of violence, but it's now being allowed to go ahead tomorrow with a number of restrictions. The Portadown district of the Orange Order has said it will fully comply with the conditions and urged everyone to show respect for the law. However, the Gervaghi Road Residents Coalition were opposed to the march have launched the legal challenge, which is now being considered. Matt Carthy, Sinn Féin TD for Cavan Monaghan, says it's unbelievable the march was granted permission in the first place.
8: Dice was on the Gervaghi Road the last time there was a standoff between the local community. I saw a community that had been battered, that had been traumatised from years of attempts to exert supremacy over the nationalist community. I've met with residents of the Gervaghi Road this week and they have told me that the community has been transformed, that they have had 28 years of peace.
6: An arrest has been made by Gardaí investigating a fatal hit and run in County Kerry overnight. A teenage boy was pronounced dead at the scene of the collision. Maggie Chambers reports.
9: The hit and run happened after 3 a.m. on the N69 near Drummin Upper Listowel. The van involved failed to remain at the scene, but it has since been located by Gardaí and a man in his 30s has been arrested. He's being held for questioning at a Garda station in the Kerry division. The road is closed between Caherdown roundabout and the townland of Derry for a technical examination and local diversions are in place. Gardaí are appealing for witnesses to the collision and two others. A woman in her 70s died in Wexford following a three-car collision at the Clon Roach roundabout on the M30, while a woman in her 20s is in a serious condition in Beaumont Hospital in Dublin after the e-bike she was riding was involved in a collision with a Jeep in Louth. It happened on John Street in Drogheda around 6:45 yesterday evening.
6: Over 100 people have gathered in Dublin City to protest against abortion restrictions. Demonstrators are marching from the Department of Health on Baggot Street to the Dáil. While the Eighth Amendment was repealed in 2018, patients must wait 3 days after their consultation before they can receive an abortion. Corinne Hassan, Executive Director of the National Women's Council, says the three-day wait is patronising.
10: There's been reports to show that there is actually no real basis to have a three-day mandatory wait period. I think it's very paternalistic. You know, there's no other treatment or no other healthcare procedure where a woman is told, or a man, anybody is told to go home and to have another little think about it for another 3 days. It's so paternalistic to tell a woman that she doesn't have the capacity basically to make a decision.
6: And Jane Austen's Sense and Sensibility is getting a boost on Spotify ahead of a new film adaptation. Listening hours for the audiobook have risen 80% in the last month, while weekly listeners are up more than 360% since the start of the summer. The new film starring Daisy Edgar-Jones and George MacKay has been released in cinemas.
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6: We'll start with soccer. As mentioned earlier, the Republic of Ireland's Nations League game against Israel in Hungary tomorrow will go ahead following hours of uncertainty. The FAI says players voted by a significant majority in favour of playing the fixture after holding lengthy talks at their team hotel. Reports had suggested several players, including goalkeeper Gavin Bazuna, were considering withdrawing from the game. FAI chief executive Jim Carell confirmed the decision ahead of the team's delayed training session in Debrecen. Boss Hamer Halgrimson told the press conference that only one player, Gavin Bazunu, has pulled out of the squad. Elsewhere, England host world champion Spain in the standout game in the Nations League tonight. Wembley is the venue for a meeting of the two sides who had contrasting fortunes at the World Cup in July. Spain went on to lift the trophy while England's campaign ended at the semi-final stage. Elsewhere, Scotland head away to Slovenia and that's currently scoreless. In rugby, Leinster have opened their new URC season with a defeat. Stephen Smith scored in dead time to at least take a 4-try bonus point in a losing and 4-try bonus point in their 27-26 defeat to the Lions in South Africa. Fintan Gunn has scored a hat-trick for Leo Cullen's side. Meanwhile, Munster begin their new season against Glasgow Warriors at Thomond Park this evening. JJ Hanrahan has been passed fit to start at out half with 21-year-old Ben O'Donovan alongside him at scrum half. Kieran Brooks makes his Munster debut in the front row while Dermot Barron captain's side. Kickoff in Limerick is at 5:30. And in motorsport, George Russell has won the Azerbaijan Grand Prix in Baku. It's the third victory for the Formula One driver with his season for Mercedes. Max Verstappen was second and world championship leader Kimi Antonelli was fifth, with Lewis Hamilton a place further back.
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6: Sunny spells and scattered showers today. However, a status yellow rain warning has been issued to begin early tomorrow morning. It'll affect Leinster, Munster, Cavan and Monaghan. Top temperatures 15 to 20 degrees. 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

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Join forces for that track. That was Woman on iRadio. It's Leona with you. Any crack? Any news? Do get in touch with the show. The number is 087 102 107. I'd love to hear from you right now. It's Paul Russell.

0: Hit Music Lives on iRadio. That was Sienna Spire with Great Expectations. Time for a quick sports update. In the world of soccer, there was loads of speculation and hours of uncertainty regarding this, but now we finally have an answer. The Republic of Ireland's National League game against Israel and Hungary tomorrow is going to be going ahead. The FAI, they said that players were voted by a significant majority in favour of playing the fixture after holding lengthy talks, but there was lots of speculation and reports going around that a few players, one or two, were going to withdraw from the game. That's exactly what happened. The FAI chief executive, David Quarrell, he confirmed the decision ahead of the team's delayed training session. And also the boss, Hemir Halgrimsson, told a press conference that only one player, Gavin Bazunum, has pulled out the squad. Here's a bit more on that. I'm going to play it here.
1: We spoke about it in Kosovo, coming into this one. And this morning, it's just a change of mind for one of the players. Nothing that we can do on that one. We can block out social media or the news or the pressure that's coming on the players.
2: So it was just one player
1: that pulled out of the squad, yeah.
0: I'm here to keep you in the loop as well as playing you some brand new music from Miley within the next couple of minutes. Next, though, is a lady who around this time last year released her 12th studio album, The Life of a Showgirl. I'm going to stick her on next.
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3: 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It happens every single Sunday night with Kieran O'Connor from a 10 o'clock, showcasing all the fabulous brand new releases, just like this one from Femi, Kakigan, Brick Nasty. They all joined forces for this one. It's called A Take a Trip.

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0: Maybe you stared back at college there last month. 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There is €312,000 in the jackpot. And on Friday week, the 9th of October, it is going to be won. 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If you're thinking, Leona, I'd absolutely love this. What do I need to do? 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You can either enter online at iradio.ie or text the word yes to 57557. That is yes in the text to 57557. 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Get that in by 3 o'clock this coming Friday. Actually, Friday week. 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If you do get that phone call, whatever you do, answer that phone of yours within five rings. 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You do all those things, you will be our next big winner of more. I'm wishing you the absolute best of luck.
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0: Turn it up. I have an update for you in the world of soccer. Manchester City's chairman says that the club's confidence and intent in improving their innocence is always as strong but as has always been. If you're wondering where this comes, it follows claims that they broke finance rules. The tribunal is reported to have been upheld all but one of 115 charges. Khaldun Al-Mubarak insists that the Premier League process still has a long way to run. At Manchester City right now, though, and Charlton's Women's Super League, fans are at the game. They have some reactions to this. Here's what they have to say.
2: They've done something bad, they should be charged for it.
3: I'm a lifelong City fan as a kid, and my uncle played for Man City in the 50s, so it's a bit disappointing.
4: Over the last 3 years, there's been talk about what punishments could be. If it happens, it happens. We've just got to take it on the chin.
5: You know, the sport should be fair.
0: I have more on the way right after this. Biggie Lum.
1: Are you down for the ride? The Pujo I team is on the road with Kevin Egan Cars. Keep on eye and say hi.
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6: Hundreds protest in Dublin and a new role for Sabrina Carpenter. I'm Anya. Here's what's happening. But first, the Republic of Ireland's Nations League game against Israel will go ahead tomorrow. At a rescheduled pre-match press conference in Hungary this afternoon, manager Heimir Hallgrímsson confirmed one of the players has pulled out of the squad. It had been in doubt after this morning's press conference was postponed and a team meeting was called. FAI CEO David Carrell says this morning one player decided to walk away. However, a subsequent vote saw the majority agreeing to go ahead with tomorrow's match.
7: A player expressed their discomfort with fulfilling this fixture to the head coach and indicated their intent to withdraw from the squad. As you can understand, this new variable required time and deliberation for the rest of the squad to consider.
6: Sinn Féin MEP Lynn Boylan, who is opposed to the match going ahead, says it's not possible to separate politics and sport.
8: Politics and sports always mix. But I think particularly given with Israel, we know that it's mandatory service. So many footballers play or fight with the IDF. But also we've seen one of the Palestinian footballers for the women's team being arrested and taken into custody, and her family have had no contact with her by Israel.
6: Hundreds of people have gathered outside the High Court in Belfast amid a legal challenge to a Parades Commission decision to allow the Orange Order to march along the Garvahy Road tomorrow. The return march along the mainly nationalist route in Portadown has been banned since 1998 after years of violence. It's now being allowed to go ahead tomorrow with a number of restrictions. The Portadown district of the Orange Order has said it will fully comply with the conditions and urged everyone to show respect for the law. However, the Garvahy Road Residents Coalition, who are opposed to the march, have launched the legal challenge, which is now being considered. Matt Carthy, Sinn Féin TD for Cavan Monaghan, says it's unbelievable the march has been granted in the first place.
9: I was on the Garvahy Road the last time there was a standoff between the local community. I saw a community that had been battered, that had been traumatised from years of attempts to exert supremacy over the nationalist community. I've met with residents of the Garvahy Road this week and they have told me that the community has been transformed, that they have had 28 years of peace.
6: OpenAI says its bots may have meddled with the websites of dozens of global institutions, including national governments. It's after the company's boss, Sam Altman, spoke at the UN, calling for global standards for safety linked to the technology. Earlier this week, an artificial intelligence model hacked a government healthcare website in Australia. Over 100 people have gathered in Dublin City to protest against abortion restrictions. Demonstrators are marching from the Department of Health on Baggot Street to the Dáil. While the Eighth Amendment was repealed in 2018, patients must wait 3 days after their consultation before they can receive an abortion. Corinne Hassan, Executive Director of the National Women's Council, says the three-day wait period is patronising.
10: There's been reports to show that there is actually no real basis to have a three-day mandatory wait period. I think it's very paternalistic. You know, there's no other treatment or no other healthcare procedure where a woman is told, or a man, anybody is told to go home and to have another little think about it for another 3 days. It's so paternalistic to tell a woman that she doesn't have the capacity basically to make a decision.
6: And Sabrina Carpenter has reportedly joined the cast of a new Fred Astaire biopic. The US pop star is down to play Ginger Rogers opposite Spider-Man actor Tom Holland. It'll be the singer's first starring film role since the release of her hit song Espresso in 2024.
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6: Cloudy and sunny spells with a few isolated showers across Munster and Ulster. Largely dry elsewhere. However, a status yellow rain warning has been issued to begin early tomorrow morning. It'll affect Leinster, Munster, Cavan and Monaghan. Lowest temperatures tonight of 10 to 15 degrees. 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
11: In the world of soccer, let's take a quick look this evening where England are going to be hosting the world champion Spain. This is happening in the Nations League, but also in the same league. Slovenia and Scotland, they've been battling it out, but it currently remains scoreless. It's the owner here with you. Keep you in the loop with everything that's happening in the world of sport until 6 o'clock. Music on the way from Olivia Rodrigo. First, though, this is Coulter with Trapped.
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Olivia Rodrigo on iRadio. Now, this song is one that we're all going to be relating to in a couple of weeks' time. It talks about the transition period between autumn and winter. His name is Noah Cannon. This is Stick Season right here on iRadio, where hit music lives.

0: Hit Music Lives on iRadio. That was Slater with brand new Chanel. That's exactly something you could buy yourself if you won the six-figure sum that is currently sitting in iRadio's cash machine. I have all the details coming your way within the next couple of minutes. First, though, I want to give you an update with what's happening in the world of rugby. iRadio's hit. Turn it up. Leinster, they've opened their new URC season with a defeat. Stephen Smith scored in dead time to at least take a losing a four-try bonus point in their 27-26 defeat to the Lions in South Africa. A hat-trick was scored by Finchin and Gunn for Leinster. Also a Munster, they begin their new season against Glasgow Warriors at Homan Park. That kicks off this evening. JJ Hanahan has been passed fit to start out half with the 21-year-old Ben O'Donovan alongside him at scrum half. Also, it is a huge day for Kieran Brooks as he makes his Munster debut in the front row, while Diarmaid Barron captains the side too. It's all kicking off in Limerick within the next hour of the show at 5:30. I'm here to keep you in the loop, as well as playing you some Tame Impala in the next couple of minutes. Bella Kay, though, she's next with a song I just love, love, love.
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Billy Gillies and Hannah Boylan on iRadio. And this week on iRadio's Group Chat, there's loads coming up. Valerie is discussing what do students want to see in the budget 2026. She's also going to be joined by someone from the National Youth Council of Ireland to chat about their pre-budget submission. You can join in on the chat for yourself Monday to Thursday from 6 o'clock. Right now, though, this is Tame Impala with The Loser right here. This is iRadio.

0: Music Lives Live Radio. That was the Jenny with the Lesson Lovers. The only year hanging out with you until 6 o'clock. If you had any news that cracked you in the night of the weekend, you get in touch with the show. The number is 087-1102-107. I have a Bray based girl band to come for you within the next couple of minutes. Brand new music from Cat's Eye 2. First, though, I have to tell you about the brand new number in iRadio's Cash Machine.
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0: Yes, iRadio's Cash Machine has been reloaded. There's a brand new amount of money there in the jackpot, and it is waiting at 2B1 Friday week. That six-figure sum could be yours. You could be getting a phone call on Friday, the 9th of October, that could change your life forever. €312,000 is what's in the jackpot, but if you're not in, you simply can't win. It's so easy to get that entry in. What are you waiting for? Do it now before you forget at iradio.ie or text the word YES to 57557. That is YES to a text to 57557. I'm just letting you know it will cost you a €2.50 as well as your standard message rate to play. You do need to be over the age of 18 to enter. You're playing across the Go Loud network of stations, and everything you need to know is on iradio.ie. It is crucial to get that in by 3 o'clock on Friday a week. That is when Barry Dunn will make the all important phone call, and if he does ring you, whatever you do, answer that phone of yours within 5 rings and tell him that number I just told you, €312,000. You do all those things, you will be our next big winner. Off more, a very best luck.
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2: This fella has announced a gig in Malahide Castle in 2027. I'm about to stick you on some brand new music from him. It's Alex Warren with Emerald Eyes on iRadio.

0: Dua Lipa and Training Season on iRadio's Hits and Sport. iRadio's Hits and Sport. Turn it up. If you haven't already heard the news, in the world of soccer, the Republic of Ireland, they are going to be playing Israel in the Nations League tomorrow. There was a lengthy squad and press conferences in the lead up to this, and it has been confirmed. And the game, it has been thrown into doubt. And of course, GAAA, they says that there's a significant majority of the squad ultimately voted in favour of taking to the pitch. But their manager, Hemer Halgrimsson, told the press conference that only one player has pulled out of the squad. Here's a bit more on that.
1: Spoke about it in Kosovo. Coming into this one, and this morning is just a change of mind for one of the players. Nothing that we can do on that one. We can't block out social media or the news or the pressure that's coming on the players.
2: So it was just one player?
1: I pulled out of the squad, yeah.
0: I have some absolutely brilliant Irish music coming your way within the next couple of minutes. Some Fontaine's CC in there, but Kingfisher, I'm going to stick them on next.

0: 6 a.m.
1: Need to shake a salad by the leaves? 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
5: Calls for global standards for safety on AI and Taylor Swift breaks another record. I'm Anya. Here's what's happening. But first, the Republic of Ireland's Nation League game against Israel will go ahead tomorrow. At a rescheduled pre-match press conference in Hungary this afternoon, manager Heimir Hallgrímsson confirmed one of the players has pulled out of the squad. It had been in doubt after this morning's press conference was postponed and a team meeting was called. FAI CEO David Carell says this morning one player decided to walk away. However, a subsequent vote saw the majority agreeing to go ahead with tomorrow's match.
6: A player expressed their discomfort with fulfilling this fixture to the head coach and indicated their intent to withdraw from the squad. As you can understand, this new variable required time and deliberation for the rest of the squad to consider.
5: Abortion rights campaigners marched through Dublin City today. It's part of the annual March for Choice. Ella Anderson reports.
7: Our bodies, our lives, our right to decide.
8: Over 100 activists walked from the Department of Health to the Dáil today, calling for an end to restrictions on abortion. The 15th March for Choice, organised by the Abortion Rights Campaign, focused particularly on the mandatory 3-day wait period. Karina Hassan, Executive Director of the National Women's Council, says it's infantilising.
9: While we have done so much in this country and we've progressed, we have so much more to do. So whenever we know that women don't have full choices and aren't being really respected in their own healthcare choices, we will still be in the streets.
8: It comes after the HSE told the Oireachtas Health Committee on Wednesday there is no clinical requirement for the mandatory wait. Co-convener of the Abortion Rights Campaign, Lauren Kilmartin, says it adds another barrier for women.
10: Particularly if they have to travel a lot, the expense of childcare or leaving work. And it's also very paternalistic and infantilising, this idea that women haven't already made up their mind.
8: She says location also remains an issue.
10: Like some counties only have a single provider. And if that's not beside your house, that's a whole day of travel back and forth. And then a whole day of travel again, at least 3 days later.
8: The march was held to mark International Safe Abortion Day, which falls on Monday, the 20th of September.
5: The Children's Minister wants to look at bringing childminders into the core funding model. The model is a grant for early learning and care and school-aged childcare providers to help with operating costs. Minister Norma Foley is hoping for a breakthrough budget for the childcare sector. She says the department is looking at different measures which could be implemented.
11: I think we would be looking at a whole range of supports that we can provide. The tax incentive, that's just one measure. I'd like to look at other measures, in particular maybe a scope to bring childminders into the core funding model and ensure that there was a benefit for the childminders themselves and equally so that there was a benefit to parents who were using the facility of a childminder.
5: OpenAI says its bots may have meddled with the websites of dozens of global institutions, including national governments. It's after the company's boss, Sam Altman, spoke at the UN, calling for global standards for safety linked to the technology. Earlier this week, an artificial intelligence model hacked a government healthcare website in Australia. And Taylor Swift's broken another Spotify record with the release of her new single and extended album. Her new track, Patient Zero, became the most streamed song by a female artist in a single day in 2026. She also released 4 new songs as part of the album Life of a Showgirl, The Encore, which hasn't received favourable reviews from critics.
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5: cloudy and sunny spells with a few isolated showers across Munster and Ulster. Largely dry elsewhere. However, a status yellow rain warning has been issued to begin early tomorrow morning. It'll affect Leinster, Munster, Cavan and Monaghan. Lowest temperatures tonight of 10 to 15 degrees. You're in the home of iMornings with Cooper and Una. 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
13: hits and sports. Turn it up. What's the crack? It's the one with you on iRadio's Hits and Sports within this hour of the show at 5:30. In half an hour's time, we have Munster going head-to-head against Glasgow Warriors. That's happening in Thomond Park in County Limerick. I'm here to keep you in the loop. Music on the way from MK. First, though, here is some fabulous Irish music from Kingfisher. It's The Sun Will Never Settle.
14: The sun will never settle on the love I have for you.
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1: 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This is iRadio Old School at 11. It is an hour of nothing but back to back, a throwback hits. And at the end of that hour, she'll have one question for you. What was the year? This is your chance to test your throwbacks. See how well you know them. Big Elaine, it's this Monday again from 10 o'clock on iRadio.
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1: A quick update for you in the world of rugby. Firstly, Leinster early on, they opened their new URC season with a defeat. But also, we look ahead to a 13 minutes of time. Munster will be going up against the Glasgow Warriors, but they are without a number of Ireland internationals. And they will be opening for the season this evening. Tyburn, Jack Crowley, Craig Casey, they're among those who are missing from this evening, while Shane Daly and Tom Ahern are also sidelines. Their opponents are going to be arriving at Thomond Park, County Limerick, having suffered heavy pre-season defeats to Bath and Newcastle. As I said, that's kicking off at 5:30, and I'm here to keep you in the loop, as well as playing you some fabulous Irish music from a fellow from my neck of the woods within the next couple of minutes from Galway, as well as some Sunny Patera in there too. Ella Langley, though, I'm going to stick her on next.
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0: was the Daylan 8 in LA on iRadio. And that's where you could move a one-way ticket, perhaps, if you want iRadio's cash machine. 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
0: Get. Okay, maybe it's not a holiday. Maybe you'd like to stay in a five-star hotel, a castle, go on a cruise, or even just buy the house of your dreams, be able to pay off rent and any debts that you have if you won a load of money. 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I so badly want this winner to be you. 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

0: Shane Carter and Charlotte Henning joining forces for that track with Always On My Mind. This is iRadio's Hits and Sport. It's Leona with you. iRadio's Hits and Sport. Turn it up. If you haven't already seen the news in the world of soccer, the Football Association of Ireland, they've confirmed that tomorrow's Nations League match against Israel is going to be a going ahead. This happened after a player vote. The fixture is in Hungary and it was in doubt after the Republic's news conference and training seasons were both delayed this morning. But their manager, Emir Halgrim, insisted that their intentions are purely sports-based. Here's what he had to say.
1: We are not supporting anything that's happened in Gaza. We are playing this fixture because it's the rules of our game. We are playing this fixture because it's the rules of the competition we are in. We said from the beginning, nobody is comfortable playing this game for so many reasons.
0: Now that is all from me on iRadio's Hits and Sports. I'll be back tomorrow again from at 2 o'clock, but don't go anywhere because Marty Guilfoyle, he is going to be keeping the party going here from 6 o'clock this evening until 6 o'clock this morning. It's Sleepy Gila and Akara.
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1: This is iRadio. And this is what you need to know now.
2: An ongoing dispute over an orange order march in Drumcree. I'm Anya. Here's what's happening. But first, the FAI says the majority of the Ireland squad has voted to go ahead with tomorrow's match against Israel. The team trained at the matchday venue in Hungary after cancelling an earlier session as well as a press conference. However, one player has left the squad and the rest of the team won't be doing any media appearances for the remainder of this international window. Speaking at a delayed press conference this afternoon, FAI CEO David Carell says talks and consultations with the players continued for around 4 hours this morning.
3: Ultimately, we carried out a vote amongst the squad to establish their sentiment on fulfilling the fixtures, and it was a significant majority that was returned with the intention to continue. So, based on that, the association took the decision on behalf of Irish football that this fixture would continue as we have always intended to fulfil the fixtures.
2: Sinn Féin MEP Lynn Boylan says the Israeli team and politics are linked.
4: Over 90% of the population of Israel support the actions of its government. And so it's deeply disappointing what Minister Patrick O'Donovan has said, that you should separate out the two. It's impossible to do that when it comes to Israel.
2: A judge has urged legal parties in the Drumcree March dispute to step back from the abyss and reach agreement for the sake of everyone in Northern Ireland. Lawyers are engaged in High Court proceedings this evening after Gervahi Road residents launched a legal challenge against a ruling allowing the Orange Order to walk down the mainly nationalist route for the first time in almost 30 years. Yesterday, the Parades Commission published a determination allowing it to proceed with a number of restrictions. Today, residents applied to the High Court to overturn the decision, with Judge Patricia Smith saying the issue they are dealing with is of fundamental importance. Abortion rights campaigners marched through Dublin City today. It's part of the annual March for Choice, Ella Anderson reports.
5: Our bodies, our lives, our right to decide.
6: Over 100 activists walked from the Department of Health to the Dáil today, calling for an end to restrictions on abortion. The 15th March for Choice, organised by the Abortion Rights Campaign, focused particularly on the mandatory 3-day wait period. Greena Hassan, Executive Director of the National Women's Council, says it's infantilising.
7: While we have done so much in this country and we've progressed, we have so much more to do. So whenever we know that women don't have full choices and aren't being really respected in their own healthcare choices, we will still be in the streets.
6: It comes after the HSE told the Oireachtas Health Committee on Wednesday there is no clinical requirement for the mandatory wait. Co-convener of the Abortion Rights Campaign, Lauren Kilmartin, says it adds another barrier for women.
8: Particularly if they have to travel a lot, the expense of childcare or leaving work. And it's also very paternalistic and infantilising, this idea that women haven't already made up their mind.
6: She says location also remains an issue.
8: Like, some counties only have a single provider. And if that's not beside your house, that's a whole day of travel back and forth, and then a whole day of travel again at least 3 days later.
6: The march was held to mark International Safe Abortion Day, which falls on Monday, the 28th of September.
2: And Sabrina Carpenter has reportedly joined the cast of a new Fred Astaire biopic. The US pop star is down to play Ginger Rogers opposite Spider-Man actor Tom Holland. It'll be the singer's first starring film role since the release of her hit song Espresso in 2024.
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2: Cloudy and sunny spells with a few isolated showers across Munster and Ulster. Largely dry elsewhere. However, a status yellow rain warning has been issued to begin early tomorrow morning at 4 a.m. It'll affect Leinster, Munster, Cavan and Monaghan. Lowest temperatures tonight of 10 to 15 degrees. 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

Soft Dance Music, 6 p.m. right up until 6 a.m. And it's Marty here kicking it off with this weekend's featured recorded set coming after 8 o'clock from Athy, County Kildare. But first, back now on the remix of Mojo and Lady. This is iRadio.

doing a job on that mashup. I love it so much. I have been rinsing it in my sets all over Ireland ever since he released it. Whitney Houston's It's Not Right, It's Okay versus another in 54 Ultras. Talk to you. By the way, just in case you happen to be heading down to the Southwest, I'll see you in Pig's Lane in Killarney later on. Always a great night. So hopefully, just in case you're down that way, I'll see you on the dance floor. In the meantime, the latest from Dutch DJ Oliver Heldens. This is A-E-I-O-U here on iRadio.

0: It's one of the biggest dance records of the year, so naturally it's going to have a lot of remixes out there. That one up there, top three, one of my favourites from AZ2A of Free Your Mind from Prospa and Clooney. It's Marty here with you in the mix on the 6 to 6. We do it every Saturday, 6 p.m. right up until 6 a.m. the final Saturday of September. Where is the time going, eh? I've absolutely no idea. It's actually getting kind of scary at this point, so we're not going to dwell on it too much. Loads of brand new dance music to come, mashups, remixes and all of that to soundtrack your Saturday night next on iRadio.
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he did a really good job on that mashup, didn't he? Taking the latest track from Josh Baker, who has Poppy Bascombe on vocals. However, Poppy Bascombe got the kick to the curb on that one. And he slapped How Deep Is Your Love from Calvin Harris and The Disciples over the two of them sounding so, so good together. As always, if you'd like to reach out to the show and have your say, at Marty Guilfoyle on Instagram or on TikTok. And if you'd like to have yourself played on the show, we'll give you all the details in just a bit. Speaking of mashups and songs that suit together, Joe Rees doing a great job on this one. New Religion and Bebe Rexha with Faithless mashed up with Sexy Chick. It's Dave Guetta and Akon, and it's in the mix here on iRadio. Yeah.

big, big fan of that record. Oh, I love it so much. Danny P, that is called Back to Funk. When it comes to house music, Danny P knows exactly what he's doing. That one is a proper groover, isn't it? At Marty Guilfoyle on Instagram, like I said, underneath my bio, there is an email tab. If you want to have your stuff considered for the show, click it, send it on. And if it's going to be played, we will let you know when you will get to hear it. Another name doing incredible things this year is Robbie Doherty. He's been around for a while, but the last year in particular has been a good one for him. Let's get his remake on for you of the classic from Tom Croft. This is Loneliness, and it's in the mix on iRadio.

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JK, he is a DJ that I'm loving at the moment. Loving his mashups, I'm loving his edits. That's his take there of MK and 17. It's Marty here with you on the 6 to 6, blending in underneath us right now, a guy whose remixes I love supporting on the show. He's throwing it right back to Robin S. It's Show Me Love playing in the mix right here on iRadio.

Saturday night, so you just can't beat a little bit of Sabrina Carpenter to sing along to. Marty here with you in the mix, and underneath us right now, probably one of the biggest dance records of the year, Silva Bumpa, as we ramp the tempo up with On Tonight on my radio.

He's from Holland. His name is Joe Stone. I've been supporting his stuff on my radio shows for well over a decade. Everything he puts out, I love so much. Ramping the tempo up there on the classic from TLC's Waterfalls. That one sounding so good. Coming up in just a bit, we're going to bring you through this weekend's feature recorded set from Athy, County Kildare. But in the meantime, I'm going to get a track on that I haven't played in quite some time. Throwing it back to when I teamed up with Donna Bissett for Heartbroken. This is iRadio.

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20: I've been infected. I've manifested. I've been infected.

any excuse to be able to play a little bit of Olivia Dean, Man I Need There, mashed up with the latest track from Culture, which is probably one of the biggest house records of the course of the last couple of months. Everywhere I go, it's being played, and every second video that pops up my feed, it has it underneath it as well. It's Marty here with you on the 6 to 6 soundtrack in your Saturday night. Underneath us right now, technically probably one of the biggest DJs in the world. Two things I noticed he spoke about online. One, he wants to do a set with 16 decks. And then the second video is him talking about this track we're about to play for you, saying sometimes less is more. And he's a bit harsh on himself and he's too finicky when it comes to different parts of production. So let's get it on for you. New from James Hype, it's 1, 2, 3 on iRadio. Ah!

when I look back at all the gigs that I've done over the course of all the years, and I think of all the requests and how people used to make requests back in the day, people used to come up to you and request them back when we were more sociable, eh? Nowadays, people just kind of write it across their story on Snapchat or a story on Instagram or even DM you. There's actually one spot in Ireland that I do where people can write it on a piece of paper and it gets handed up to you. I kind of like that. It kind of feels a bit old school. But when it comes to songs requested over the years, I don't think any song has been more requested than that one. I know you kind of think you're stereotypical. Play Beyonce, play Rihanna. But that one, over the course of the last year, it has been non-stop. Chris Stassi and Breather. Marty here with you in the mix. We're soundtracking your Saturday night on the 6 to 6. Coming up in just a bit, this weekend's featured recorded set. Over the course of the week, we were in Donegal, we were in Carlow, we were in Kerry, we were in Limerick, and we were in Athy. We recorded them all.

0: 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Congratulations!
1: 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I'm shaking. Thank you so much.
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If you've just tuned in, welcome along to the 6 to 6. We do it every Friday and Saturday here on iRadio. It's non-stop dance music, 6 p.m. right up until 6 a.m. And something that I love to do for the final hour of each of my 6 to 6 segments every weekend is bring you through a set that I've recorded over the course of my travels during the week. We are going back to last Saturday when I was in Athy, County Kildare, and that's what we're doing right now, including this beautiful edit of Billie Jean and, or I should say, Michael Jackson and Beat It. It's iRadio.

6 to 6. Marty here with you, bringing you through this weekend's featured recorded set. Last Saturday, County Kildare with Dirty Cash, Callum Knight on the remix. Right into Sandersville doing a beautiful job on Beauty and a Beat from Nicki Minaj and Justin Bieber on iRadio.

0: got to be one of those requested songs from my sets across the country at the moment. Kedema comes and goes. Saturday night, Marty here with you on the 6 to 6. Non-stop dance music, 6 p.m. right up until 6 a.m. with Jen Payne taking over in about 30 minutes. If you love your house music, oh, you will love what she has in store for you into the early hours of Sunday morning. But right now, it's Marty here, and we are in the middle of this weekend's feature recorded set from Athy, County Kildare. Let's jump back into it in 2 seconds here on iRadio. 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
3: Mornings. Some people get their knickers in a twist about the way you fill a dishwasher. Yeah. And it's like, chill the bean.
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to 6. Marty here with you, bringing you through this weekend's feature recorded set from Athy County Kildare with that remix that I've been rinsing since Oliver Heldens made it of Casso and Rays of Prada. As he's staying in the mix right now, throwing it over to Kedema, and one of his most popular tracks always goes down a treat. This is Pretty Green Eyes in the mix on iRadio.

0: my favorite way to wrap up a set at the moment. Olivia Dean, Man I Need, Josh Furr, yes, on the remix. I was going to say Josh Baker, but no, that's not his. That's wrapping up this weekend's featured live set from Athy, County Kildare. We'll do it again next weekend on the show. We'll pick a set over the course of my travels over the next 7 days. We'll record it and we'll get it on for you here on the airwaves. If you love your house music, then you're going to love what's on the way. Jen Payne, she's taking over and she's in the mix into the early hours of Sunday morning on the 6 to 6 next here on iRadio. Have a good one.
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Tommy Phillips and his sun is shining, lovely day. Brand new music incoming now for you. Coming from Bouja. Track is called Touch My Body and it is so, so good.

Six to six. Michael Bibi Kedema, Wu-Tang Clan. That was Mystery of Raw. Before that, Desmond and Summon featuring Atlantic Ocean. That was Echoes from the 90s. Brand new music for you right now featuring Polena. This is Tasha. This is

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baby, that is Back to Funk. How about we go back to the past a little bit? Remember Fisher Losing It? Let's do it. You're on iRadio.

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4: 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Happy Saturday. We have got such a jam-packed show for you. And we have so much new music, including this one. This is Route 94, Forget the Girl, but it's a rework.

Route 94, Forget the Girl, that is the rework. So good, it's so groovy. Speaking of groovy, leading me right into the name of this track, this is Airwolf Paradise, it's called This Groove. It was huge this summer, played in nearly every club and festival. You're on iRadio.

Brand new from Max Dean, Nate Smalls, Luke Dean. That is not a problem, and I love it. Okay, Lucas on the edit of Jamie Ennis's Dirty Diana, famous by MJ, of course.

Lauren, Pete Tong, and Poppy Bascom. That was Toka's Miracle. So good. 26 before that, we remember. And just before that, Massasari and Benny Benassi was Every Single Day. Okay, we've got something brand new for you now that I think is so, so good. Jay Pryor, Kimara Lovelace. This is

0: 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Ready?
1: Mornings. I'm absolutely determined because I changed my mind midway through as is my prerogative as a woman.
2: Yeah.
1: And
3: what is happening?
1: Now I'm having on.
2: What is happening? I love you, Joe.
1: Oh,
2: as a woman, yes. Cooper's going red. Okay. Yup, the girls. Go, Joe.
1: Bye. Bye. The patriarchy.
2: Yes. Woo. We've started a movement.
4: You've started.
3: Yeah. Unbelievable. You're happy with yourself?
2: Yeah.
0: My mornings with McDonald's. Just start your morning. We're up from 6 a.m. on iRadio.
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9: Hello?
10: Sorry, boss. 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
9: Sounds serious.
10: Yeah. Started with War on Sky, then The Devil Wears Prada on Disney Plus, East of Eden on Netflix, Darts on Sky Sports, and then Lanterns on HBO Max.
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just before that, an absolute banger from Jay Pryor, Kimara Lovelace, that was Only You. We're getting the party started here on iRadio, and it's right up until midnight. Joel Corey playing right now. It's

Saturday night is to bring you all the latest house music. That was one of them from Gorgon City and Jem Cook. That was Oracle. And here's another. Coming from

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That is, of course, Yugal moving to the song. Big, big fan of this. This is from Ronnie Spiteri. This is Superstition. It's Saturday night here on iRadio, and we are going in. Nothing but bangers. Let's do it.

We're getting the party started right up until midnight. That was Gorgon City. That was Work It Out. Before that, Marta, Eve Lauren, it was Kickback. And playing right now, this is Beth. It's called In My Veins. You're on iRadio.

You're with me, Jen Payne, and we are getting the party started. One of my jobs here on the radio as well is to bring you brand new music, and that is coming from Wild Dishes. The track is called Sometimes. And when I heard this, the euphoric feeling, it's so, so good.

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Guys, and Ben Miller, it was so good. We've got something so good for you now. It's brand new too, coming from Reardon and Lockie. The track is called Friction. You're gonna recognize the vocal. So catchy. So good. You're on iRadio.

That is a banger. Sunday Scaries, Where They At. So, so good. I love the beat. Very old school, but very new school. Speaking of new school and old school, Ma P just did a little edit. Just a little bit more. You know it. It's mixing in right now. You're on iRadio.

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13: 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Welcome along. This is Iconic Anthems. It's Cooper with you, and let's kick off, as we always do, with our vinyl mix. And this is a Positiva Records special, one of my favourite labels, and it's brought so many tracks and so much joy to me, and we're going to bring some of those big tunes to you now. 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

0: So maybe now you can see why I fell in love with that label, Positiva Records, and I cherish that record collection. Kicks it off at Watergate, Heart of Asia. It's a Perfect Phase presents those two. Let's get wicked. Disco Babe's Tremendous Space with the Babe Instincts, but that is the Lange remix right there underneath me. One of my favorite, all-time favorite trance records. Carte Blanche by Vera Kutcher, who is Vincent D'Amour and Ferry Corsten. iRadio 606, every single Friday and Saturday night, we bring you the biggest and finest iconic anthems. We've loads of tunes to get through, including some Bizarre Inc, Shapeshifters, Bellini, Eric Prydz. 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

0: 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Sandy B, Make the World Go Round. Before that, bit of Culture Beat. Mr. Fane, love it. MGMT snuck in there. Electric Feel. Corona, Rhythm of the Night. It's all about the big tunes, and this is Iconic Anthems. 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